0: was remanded to appear again at a later date. The effectiveness of the state government's crackdown on illicit tobacco, particularly across Gippsland, is being questioned. More than $13 million has been budgeted for the crackdown, but new statistics reveal none of the illegal operations have been closed or impacted in any way in South Gippsland or Bass Coast. Traralgon-based Nationals MP Melina Barth is demanding a please explain from the Carroll government. Regional Victorians have been left waiting months for compensation. It comes after a Bass Coast resident undergoing cancer treatment at La Trobe Regional Health was left waiting over 5 months for reimbursement through the government's Victorian Patient Transport Assistance Scheme. Ms. Barth says patients in regional towns should be focusing on treatment and recovery, not out-of-pocket costs.
1: Prompt payments can make a real difference, and regional people need that support from government, not the stress of delayed payments.
0: State opposition leader Jess Wilson says the number of victims in Victoria remains unacceptable despite a fall in crime levels. The latest crime statistics show youth offending has decreased by 8% in the past year to June, but there was nearly 625,000 criminal offences recorded across Victoria in that same period.
2: We will recruit 3,000 new police officers so that we can reopen the more than 40 police stations that have reduced their hours or closed their doors under this Labor government. We will put in place a one-strike rule for bail, so that if you break bail, you will go to jail. No ifs, no buts.
0: Diplomatic efforts to resolve the Middle East conflict have collapsed after the US president rejected Iran's latest peace plan. Iran offered a 7-day timeline to reopen the Strait of Hormuz in exchange for an end to US naval blockades. Donald Trump says those terms are out of the question.
3: They want to make a deal, and I think that's fine. I like making a deal too. But that deal would not be acceptable.
4: 3GG Local Sport.
0: The mood within the Fremantle Dockers is sombre after falling short by just 7 points in their second AFL Premiership attempt at the weekend. On Saturday, the Dockers were defeated by the Brisbane Lions by just 7 points at the MCG. The loss came just minutes from the final siren when Brisbane booted 4 consecutive goals, breaking Dockers' hearts from Perth to Melbourne. General Manager of Football Joe Briarty says there are mixed emotions.
5: We're obviously hurting after the result, but still that strong element of proud of the way that everyone went about it, the whole club, the way we came together, and the players and our coaching staff and the performance we put in. And ultimately, this game doesn't give up its rewards easily, and we fell short, and that hurts.
0: And that's the latest news update. I'm Scott Maiman from the Capital Radio Newsroom.
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6: Sunny on the top of 19 today. Tomorrow, partly cloudy, 24. Wednesday, a shower to 26. And Thursday, showers increasing in 24. Warragul, the top of 19 today. Moe, 20. And Traralgon, 19 degrees.
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Hi there, Dixie, set the alarm. We're back from 5:30 Tuesday morning, not only with the ultimate ear test, more chances to win with Burjo's Pete the Bowser, but on top of all of that, it's also Boom Tish Tuesday. We'd love to hear your best and your worst.

0: Forever Classic 3GG, Craig Pritchard having some fun with Ike and Tina Turner. Were you having some fun in your kitchen or the lounge room? Or driving the car? Nutbush City Limits wrapping up a 30-minute music marathon, and we'll have another one coming up just after 11. Sunny on the top of 19 today. Tomorrow, partly cloudy, 24. Wednesday, a shower or 2, 26. Thursday, showers increasing in 24. Warragul, a top of 19 today. Maui, 19. And Traralgon, 19 degrees. Up soon, Noise Works. 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

0: Forever Classic, 3JJ, Craig Pritchard with ABC and The Look of Love from the album Lexicon of Love, which they'll be doing for the first time in a long time, track by track. A lot of 80s bands seem to be doing that these days, and not a bad way to go. If you had an album that was so huge as that one was, why not play it again live for the people who grew up with it? And the good news is ABC will be coming to Australia over the next couple of months. Hey, the Ultimate Ear Test. That's some good news, because every morning you can win some cash as part of the local breakfast. And it's back again tomorrow morning worth $1,460. Now, there's three clues, an everyday item, a sound that could be made at home or work, and a sound that may have been amplified. You've got to try and work out those sounds. And every half hour throughout breakfast tomorrow morning between 6 and 9, you can give it a go as part of the local breakfast with Dixie. Forever Classic, 3JJ.
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3: Hey, it's Mac of the Prize Guy with another chance to win free fuel with Burgos Beat the Bowser. Got Greg on the line with me right now. What kind of car are you driving around at the moment, Greg?
4: 100 Series Land Cruiser.
3: That is one hell of a money grabber, because it uses a fair dig of fuel, doesn't it?
4: It certainly does, and heading up for $3 a litre, it doesn't get too far.
3: Gosh, yes. Like, unleaded at $1 a litre, like, that's just a dream if we could get back down that way again.
4: Wouldn't that be nice?
3: That would be nice indeed. Mate, let's see if we can get you some free fuel and then we don't have to worry about it, eh?
4: Sounds great.
3: Beautiful. You know how to play Burgos Beat the Bowser. Just yell out stop before that Bowser goes boom. You ready to play?
4: Okay, let it go.
3: All right, Burgo, take it away.
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3: 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Congratulations, Greg.
4: Fantastic.
2: Congratulations. 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Topping up your tank. But now, let's see how much more fuel you could have won. $155.
3: To $155. Are we going to go any higher? 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
4: 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Fantastic.
3: Greg risked it, and he got his biscuit. $149 of free fuel is all his. 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This is Mac and the Prize Guy. Talk soon.
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0: Forever Classic 3GG, Craig Pritchard with you on this Monday morning. About to get into some more great music with another 30-minute music marathon. Hall & Oates on the way. Oh, she's a man eater. And Kim Wilde. And you just never know when next baby John Burgess will pop up and give you a chance to play Burgess' Beat the Bowser. 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
11: 15 degrees in Warragul, 14 right now for both Traralgon and Pakenham. From the Capital Radio 3GG newsroom, I'm Scott Maiman. Opinion polls continue to show Anthony Albanese remains preferred Prime Minister. That's despite a surge from One Nation in New South Wales and Queensland. The minor party has overtaken both Labor and the Coalition in both states, while trailing narrowly in South Australia and WA. La Trobe City's keeping a black eye when it comes to statistics on crime. A new document shows figures for the state overall have come down, but the region is overrepresented. It's been revealed La Trobe has recorded the highest rate of criminal incidents outside of Melbourne. The city says the region is in need of greater support with localised issues that require the state government to intervene and help out. Morwell Nationals MP Martin Cameron says calls for protective services officers in the Latrobe Valley is continuing to fall on deaf ears. Mr Cameron has been pressing the Carroll government to allocate PSOs at train stations in Morwell and Moe, and nothing has happened. He says just four stations across regional Victoria have a PSO presence, while all city stations are staffed.
12: For far too long, we have been dealt a dud hand in regional Victoria. We deserve to have the same protections as everyone else, and the statistics support the fact that we are in dire need of PSOs.
11: The Premier says he spoke with Prime Minister Anthony Albanese after an open AI agent hacked into four government websites, including Medicare. The incident happened in June, but the government was only notified by email more than a week ago. Ben Carroll says the federal government is working through any potential impacts.
13: What he has been able to assure me, though, his initial advice is there has been no compromise of personal private information, but we are stressed this is early days in the investigation.
11: Analysts say it's almost certain the Reserve Bank will raise interest rates when it meets tomorrow. A 0.25% hike is expected.
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11: Fremantle is holding its head high despite not taking home the Premiership Cup on Saturday. The Dockers had a 17 points margin in the final minutes before Brisbane delivered rapid barrage of goals in 4 minutes to claim a 7-point victory. Dockers coach Justin Longmuir says his team is still united.
14: Don't be too hard on yourself. We would have won together and we lost. We lose together, so have each other's back.
11: Southeast Melbourne Phoenix assistant coach Luke Brennan says there were still some positive things to take from last Thursday night's loss to Melbourne United. The 86-61 loss, compounded by Phoenix's dreadful shooting from the three-point mark, shooting 4 from 41. Brendan says there's plenty of time for the team to get it right.
15: We had some patches where we were really good, especially defensively. I thought we put ourselves in a position where there were multiple moments where we had a chance to swing the game back onto our terms and we just didn't capitalise on those terms. So, overall, pretty disappointing, but I think there's still little bits and pieces where we can focus on what it looks like when we get it right.
11: Three Aussie women have played out finals tennis matches in Asia. Craig Gabriel has details from Beijing.
16: For the first time since 2017, there's been a tour-level final between two Australian women. In Seoul, Kim Birrell, playing her third career final, has defeated Maya Joint for her first career title, 6-4, 6-2, and that'll move her to a career high just outside the top 40. And in Singapore, Talia Gibson unfortunately lost that final to Canadian Leila Fernandez, 7-5. Six love. It was the first time since 1977 that three Australian women have been in finals on the same weekend. Craig Gabriel, Beijing.
11: And the Wallabies have held on to defeat the Springboks 42-38 in Perth. That's the latest news update. I'm Scott Maiman from the Capital Radio Newsroom.
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11: Unleaded, $2.54 at the BP in Moe, $2.39 at the Mobil in Bairnsdale South, and $2.43 at the Shell in Lock.
1: 3GG's four-day forecast for Southern Stock Feeds. 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
0: Sunny and 19 today, tomorrow partly cloudy and 24, Wednesday a shower or 2 and 26, and Thursday showers increasing and 24. Warragul a top of 19 today, Moe 20 and Terowin 19.
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Dead or Alive, the models, and right now some Kiss, those guys with makeup. 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

0: Forever Classic, 3GG, Craig Pritchard with a 30-minute music marathon, and Eddie Grant and Electric Avenue wrapping up a 30-minute music marathon. We'll have another one after midday to kickstart your Monday afternoon. It's going to be sunny with 19 this afternoon, partly cloudy and 24 tomorrow. Wednesday, a shower to 26, and Thursday, showers increasing and 24. Warragul, a top of 19 today, Moe 20, and Traralgon 19 degrees. 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

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The Ultimate Ear Test returns again Tuesday morning. And look at that. There is 1,460 up for grabs. 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

0: 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And getting ready to give you a chance to win some free fuel again shortly. Keep on listening. You just never know when Burjo will pop up. But one thing is for sure, we've got a 30-minute music marathon after midday with Chris Rea on the way. There's a chance that you're near. And The Verve. It's a 30-minute music marathon to kickstart your Monday afternoon, coming up just after midday.
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9: 16 degrees in Warragul, 15 for both Traralgon and Pakenham. From the Capital Radio 3GG newsroom, I'm Scott Maiman. The long weekend police road campaign may be over, but we're just awaiting the results of Operation Scoreboard. However, figures from a previous campaign involving Central Gippsland have come to light. Early morning commuters were targeted more than a week ago. 90 cars were the focus of the police campaign. Wellington police say 50 motorists were found to be speeding. 4 were drug driving, while just 1 was found to be drink driving. Police say 3 tradies were tested on their way to work at 7 in the morning and were positive to meth. Another driver was found to be on a suspended licence when driving her children to school. And a 15-year-old was using an e-bike without a licence. Gippslanders continue to support community pharmacists playing a more active role in their healthcare. That's according to new research that found nearly 9 in 10 people who took part in the national survey say they trust their pharmacist to provide advice for common, non-complex health issues. National President of the Pharmacy Guild, Professor Trent Toomey, says expanding pharmacists' role would be particularly beneficial in regional communities.
10: While people in the cities have a choice to ask their GP or ask their pharmacist, in a lot of these regional towns, in hundreds of them, the only choice people have is to either present to an emergency department or to ask their local pharmacist. It's a necessity. And so what we would say is that community pharmacy is available when others are not.
9: The final budget numbers will be released later today, which are expected to show a $6 billion improvement, Michael Packey reports.
11: Around this time of year, Treasury releases data which squares the nation's books for the last financial year. The underlying deficit is tipped to be $6 billion lower than predicted in the May budget. But exactly how this result has been achieved is not known as yet. Analysts believe strong commodity exports are likely to be the biggest contributor. The budget result comes as the Albanese government is under pressure to deliver more cost of living relief as the Reserve Bank begins its two-day board meeting today, which could result in another interest rate hike. Michael Packey reporting.
9: Youth crime has dropped by 8% in Victoria as the state's record crime rate continues to fall. There were nearly 625,000 criminal offences recorded across Victoria in the year to June. The overall crime rate declined by 3.8%, but it still remains 13% higher than 3 years ago. Deputy Commissioner Bob Hill says there are a number of reasons for the reduction in young offenders in particular.
12: The minimum age of criminal responsibility has shifted during this period, so the 10, 11, 12-year-olds are no longer part of this group. A lot of these perpetrators, these high-end offenders at this age, have been incarcerated. Also, we've got the electronic monitoring of bail introduced. So a number of these hardcore child offenders are now being monitored.
1: 3GG Local Sport.
9: South East Melbourne Phoenix assistant coach Luke Brennan says there's no cause to change the game plan following the side's disastrous loss on Thursday night. Phoenix only managed to make 4 shots from 41 attempts from long range in their 86-61 loss to rivals Melbourne United. Brennan says the coaching staff will back in their system.
13: We believe that, you know, water always finds its level, and as long as the guys are getting the right shots, you know, we either are going to make it or we're going to miss it. And if we miss it, we get a chance to go and rebound it. And, you know, we're not going to change the style of play that we play because we believe the numbers will always figure themselves out.
9: Australia has suffered another loss at the hands of South Africa, going down by 32 runs in the second one-day international. The Aussies bowled out for 333, chasing 366 runs for victory. There's a push for statues honouring Chris Fagan and Lee Matthews to be built at Brisbane's Olympic Stadium. That's the latest news update. I'm Scott Maiman from the Capital Radio Newsroom.
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9: Unleaded, $2.54 at the BP in Moe, $2.39 at the Mobil in Bensdale South, and $2.43 at the Shell in Lock.
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14: Sunny and 19 today, tomorrow partly cloudy 24, Wednesday a shower to 26, and Thursday showers increasing in 24. Warragul a top of 19 today, Moe 20 and Terowin 19.
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0: through the classic 3GG, Craig Pritchard with a 30-minute music marathon. Michael Jackson from Thriller and Beat It. Not a bad way to wrap up a 30-minute music marathon, and we'll start a brand new one just after 1 o'clock, thanks to Accident Towing Gippsland, prompt and professional attention from Bunyip to Mallacoota and right across Gippsland. It's going to be sunny this afternoon with 19 degrees, tomorrow partly cloudy 24, Wednesday a shower to 26, and Thursday showers increasing and 24. Warragul a top of 19 today, Moe 20, and Traralgon 19 degrees. Up soon, Little Heroes. One perfect day.
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0: 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And the only thing that looks good on me is you. Or maybe this with Berger.
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0: 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Thanks to Accident Towing Gippsland, prompt and professional attention from Bunyip to Mallacoota and right across Gippsland. Got some rock set on the way. An Aussie crawl. It's another 30-minute music marathon because that's what we love to do during your workday, and we also love to give you a chance at free fuel, and we'll do that again shortly with Burjo, Forever Classic 3GG.
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12: 18 degrees in Warrigal, 17 in Traralgon and 17 in Pakenham. From the Capital Radio 3GG newsroom, I'm Alex Stockerty. A Liberal senator says an incident in the United Kingdom highlights the need for Australia to get serious about defence-based security. A group of men were intercepted, believed to be on their way to RAF Fairford, which had been used by American forces during the conflict with Iran. They've been detained on suspicion of preparing a terrorist act. Senator Jess Collins says recent incidents in Australia have raised questions about how our personnel would be able to respond.
13: The RAF base in Darwin, or the base in Darwin, was just broken into. We had a joyride. We had one at RAF base Amberley last year as well. Our guards are unarmed, so we outsource them, and then we don't arm them. So all they have is the power of their voice. to try and stop attacks.
12: A Warragul man is due to reappear in court later this year following last week's arson attack of a Warragul funeral home. Last Wednesday night, it's alleged a 43-year-old man smashed the windows of the facility based on Currumburra Warragul Road. It's further alleged he threw an item into the building, which started a fire before he fled the scene on foot. A staff member inside the building at the time escaped injury, but the building suffered significant damage. The 43-year-old man was later arrested and made an initial court appearance in the Latrobe Valley Magistrates Court. He was remanded to appear again at a later date. The federal government maintains its spending isn't driving inflation as it releases this year's final budget figures. The data shows the underlying deficit is around $6 billion lower than projected in May. The Reserve Bank is expected to raise interest rates tomorrow amid persistent inflation in the economy. Finance Minister Katie Gallagher claims Australia's challenges aren't unique.
14: If you look around the world, advanced economies, there is an inflation challenge there. Many of those have moved to increase, or their central bank has moved to increase rates in the last month because of that.
12: Morwell Nationals MP Martin Cameron is continuing to press the Carroll government for protective services officers at train stations such as Morwell and Moe. It's despite data from the Crime Statistics Agency which shows a 49% increase in crime in and around public transport in Gippsland from 2021 to 2024. Mr Cameron says it's an issue he's been crying out for nearly 4 years.
15: In my most recent call to the Minister for Police, who responded by suggesting PSO resources in the Latrobe Valley did not need to be boosted because PSOs at Traralgon have the option of travelling to Moe and Morwell.
12: And Kylie Minogue's single Can't Get You Out of My Head has reappeared in the Aussie iTunes chart after her opening performance at the AFL Grand Final.
1: 3GG Local Sport.
12: Southeast Melbourne Phoenix assistant coach Luke Brennan says there were still some positives to take from Thursday night's loss to Melbourne United. The 86-61 loss, compounded by Phoenix's dreadful shooting from the three-point mark, shooting 4 from 41. Brennan says there's plenty of time for the team to get it right.
16: We had some patches where we were really good, especially defensively. I thought we put ourselves in a position where there were multiple moments where we had a chance to swing the game back onto our terms, and we just didn't capitalise on those terms. So, overall pretty disappointing, but I think there's still little bits and pieces where we can focus on what it looks like when we get it right.
12: And Mike Baird will stand down as Cricket Australia chairman after losing support from New South Wales. The former New South Wales Premier says it is in the best interest of the sport he walk away entirely, despite having an indication from the five other states they'd support him switching to an independent seat on the board. That's the latest 3GG news update from the Capital Radio Newsroom.
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0: Sunny on a top of 19 today. Tomorrow, partly cloudy and 24. Wednesday, shower to 26. And Thursday, showers increasing in 24. Warragul a top of 19 today. Moe 20 and Traralgon 19 degrees.
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0: 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Congratulations to everybody who's already won free fuel. What'll be next? It's Virgo's Beat the Bowser, and we play again in minutes.
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0: Throwback classic 3DG, nothing like a little disco on a Monday afternoon. Peaches and Herb and Shake Your Groove Thing. Wrapping up a 30-minute music marathon. We'll do some more shaking just after 2 o'clock. Hey, it's going to be sunny and 19 this afternoon. Tomorrow, partly cloudy, 24. Wednesday, a shower to 26. And Thursday, showers increasing and 24. Warragul, a top of 19 today. Moe, 20. And Traralgon, 19 degrees. Up soon, the Travelling Wilburys. Everybody got somebody to leave. 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

0: Forever Classic, 3JJ, Craig Pritchard with your Rhythmix, and here comes the rain again. Hey, did you play Fight for Your Flashback over the weekend? And the big question is, did you match it up with the winner this morning? If you did, best of luck to you. Aaron, Macca, Deeksy, myself, we'll all come up with some more great songs for next week, and we'll do it all over again, where you've got to vote for four songs inspired by a particular theme. And then come Monday morning at 7:40, we announce the winner in the local breakfast. 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
3: Hey, it's Mac the Prize Guy with another chance to win free fuel with Burjo's Beat the Bowser. We've already given it away twice this morning. Let's see if David can make it free from three. What have you been up to this morning, David?
4: Been out shopping and running around doing all the chores.
3: And you must be using a little bit of fuel with that running around. What kind of car are you driving?
4: Toyota Hilux.
3: There's a nice little bit of a gas guzzler, isn't it?
4: Yep.
3: So how much do you reckon you spend on an average week on fuel in that thing?
4: 200 plus.
3: All right. Well, let's see if we can get you somewhere close to that, and then you don't have to worry about a tank of fuel, eh?
4: Yeah, that'd be great.
3: All right. You know how to play Burjo's Beat the Bowser?
4: Not really.
3: I'm going to play some audio. Amounts are going to continue to rise. You yell out stop before that Bowser goes boom and explodes, all right?
4: Okay, yep.
3: Burjo, take it away.
2: All right, Macca, let's start pumping. $34. $53. $109. $149. $229. $230.
3: David, I did hear a stop, but unfortunately it came after the Bowser had started to go boom, and I can't give you any free fuel.
4: Right. Okay. All right, mate. Cheers.
3: Oh, our first boom of the day. Always hate it when that Bowser goes boom, because we're not giving away free fuel. Hopefully we can change our fortunes. The next time we play Burjo's Beat the Bowser, when you hear that cue to text, SMS your name and your station to 0428811455, then wait by your phone, because you could receive the call back to play Burjo's Beat the Bowser. This is Macca the Prize Guy. Talk soon.
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5: In the beginning, there was 4X. 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
11: 18 degrees in Warragul, 18 in Traralgon and 17 in Pakenham. From the Capital Radio 3GG newsroom, I'm Alex Stockerty. The Premier has likened One Nation to the Fremantle Dockers, with the party thinking they've got the state election already wrapped up. New research shows support for One Nation is most pronounced in Queensland, New South Wales and WA. The Māori Party holds the edge over Labor, with the coalition struggling to make any inroads. But Ben Carroll has today suggested One Nation shouldn't get ahead of themselves.
12: It's Warfy time. It's very clear that the Liberals and One Nation think they've got this election in the bag. They're talking about policies back in COVID-19. We are focused not on nuclear, we're focused on renewables. Liberals and One Nation think they've got it in the bag. Well, we've got a message for them. It's Warfy time.
11: Meanwhile, One Nation argues the federal government must urgently rein in spending to help tame inflation. This year's final budget reveals a $6 billion boost to the bottom line. The numbers come ahead of an expected decision by the Reserve Bank to push interest rates to a 15-year high. One Nation MP Barnaby Joyce has told Seven Labor needs to tighten its belt.
13: The lights that they see at the end of the tunnel is the train coming to run them over. Our debt was, it's never been higher. It's higher and it's going higher. It's heading up towards the Medicare level. And of course, as it goes higher, your security goes down. Interest rates become even more under pressure.
11: A man is due to reappear in court at a later date over last week's arson attack of a funeral home in Warragul. Scott Maiman reports.
14: Police say the incident happened last Wednesday night. It's alleged a 43-year-old man smashed the windows of the facility based on the Corumburra Warragul Road. It's further alleged he threw an item into the building which started a fire before he fled the scene on foot. A staff member inside the building at the time escaped injury, but the building suffered significant damage. A 43-year-old man from Warragul was later arrested and made an initial court appearance in the Latrobe Valley Magistrates Court. He was remanded to appear again at a later date. Scott Maiman, Capital Radio News.
11: Traralgon-based Nationals MP Melina Barth is calling on the Carroll government to explain the delays in reimbursements for regional patients through the Victorian Patient Transport Assistance Scheme. Ms Barth raised this issue in State Parliament after a Bass Coast resident underwent cancer treatment at Latrobe Regional Health and was left waiting over 5 months for reimbursements. Ms Barth says this is not an isolated case.
15: Patients battling cancer should not be waiting 5 months for a reimbursement they're entitled to. Regional Victorians travel further for healthcare. They shouldn't be left out of pocket as well and under stress.
11: And new generation of offenders is being drawn into organised crime through online crime-for-hire services. The National Criminal Intelligence Agency says encrypted services can connect people seeking attacks, such as arsons and shootings, with others willing to carry them out for payment.
1: 3GG Local Sport.
11: Levi Ashcroft has made the flight home to Brisbane after missing the fan day at Brunswick Street Oval yesterday morning. The younger Ashcroft brother admits he was a bit worse for wear yesterday morning.
16: A little bit dusty, but it was a very good night.
17: Like, does it ever get old?
16: No, I don't think so. Hopefully we can do this every year. It means everything to all of us. I really appreciate all the support we get from Brisbane. And the whole state, even Queensland.
11: The party continues in Queensland this week with a fan day being held tomorrow. The US has come from behind to win an 11th straight President's Cup. The internationals will next get a chance to break the drought at Kingston Heath in 2028. And the Proteas have taken a 2-0 one-day series lead over Australia with a 32-run win in Johannesburg. That's the latest 3GG news update from the Capital Radio newsroom.
1: 3GG's four-day forecast for Southern Stock Feeds, offering fully customised dairy, beef and sheep pellets.
0: Sunny and 19 today, tomorrow partly cloudy and 24, Wednesday a shower to 26, and Thursday showers increasing in 24. Warragul a top of 19 today, Moe 20 and Traralgon 19 degrees.
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Forever Classic 3GG, Craig Pritchard with a 30-minute music marathon. 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

0: Forever Classic 3JJ, Craig Pritchard with Ice House from their very first album when they were called The Flowers, and Can't Help Myself. Wrapping up a 30-minute music marathon, and Ice House are doing a huge tour next year with the 40th anniversary of Man of Colours, where for the first time they're going to do the entire album track by track live, and then do all their other hits as part of the show as well. So that is going to be one show to see, and it's the first time for ages they've actually done indoor shows, which will be rather interesting to see. Hey, it's going to be sunny at 19 this afternoon, partly cloudy and 24 tomorrow. Wednesday, a shower 2 and 26, and Thursday, showers increasing and 24. Warragul, a top of 19 today, Moe 20, and Traralgon 19 degrees. Up shortly, a harp.
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0: 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He's got another 30-minute music marathon ready to go with Jerry Harrison. And The Clash. And Burjo's still got his Bowser with him, so we'll try and give you a go that beat the Bowser to win some free fuel. All coming up after 3. Forever Classic 3GG.
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13: 18 degrees in Warragul, 18 in Traralgon and 17 in Pakenham. From the Capital Radio 3GG newsroom, I'm Alex Stockerty. A new generation of offenders is being drawn into organised crime through online crime-for-hire services. Carolee Katzimbarnas explains.
14: The National Criminal Intelligence Agency says encrypted platforms are outsourcing crime as a service, such as firebombings and shootings, doing the dirty work of people wanting attacks, often committed by teenagers. Retired Victorian detective Charlie Bezina says the low-cost model is helping established crime networks expand while making offenders harder to identify.
15: $500 is $500 they didn't have. There's got to be a stand somewhere. Once they're locked up, they're not committing any further offences, not on good people anyway.
14: Mr. Bezina also says Victoria needs tougher penalties.
13: A black eye for Latrobe City when it comes to statistics on crime. As new document shows, figures for the state overall have come down, but the region is overrepresented. It's been revealed Latrobe has recorded the highest rate of criminal incidents outside of Melbourne. The city says the region is in need of greater support, with localised issues that requires the state government to intervene and help out. A new protocol is being implemented, meaning thousands of highly vulnerable Victorians who suffer mental health episodes will be treated with a health-led response rather than a police law and order one. There are around 60,000 call-outs a year across the state. Victoria's Royal Commission into Mental Health was held in 2021 at a cost of $17 million. 5 years later, CEO of Mental Health Victoria, Philippa Thomas, says while the change is good, sadly little has changed in terms of staff and funding.
16: We had the best health-led responses to mental health crisis. Were we doing the best that we could do? Absolutely not. We could do better. All we needed was more investment, more focus. You know, we needed to implement some more of the evidence. We needed to make sure it was available to everyone everywhere. We just needed to scale it.
13: Australians are bracing for rates to rise their highest level in almost two decades, which could take a toll on first home buyers. Economists warn the Reserve Bank could raise rates up to three times in the next 6 months. It's bad news for property owners already spending 42% of their income on mortgage repayments. Morwell Nationals MP Martin Cameron says calls for protective services officers in the Latrobe Valley is continuing to fall on deaf ears. Mr Cameron has been pressing the Carroll government to allocate PSOs at train stations such as Morwell and Mowey, but nothing has happened. He says just four stations across regional Victoria have a PSO presence, while all city stations are staffed.
17: For far too long, we have been dealt a dud hand in regional Victoria. We deserve to have the same protections as everyone else, and the statistics support the fact that we are in dire need of PSOs.
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13: Chris Fagan will take the next week or so to make up his mind on if he'll coach again next year. The Triple Brisbane Premiership coach says he's got a lot to weigh up after guiding his side to a three-peat in the AFL Grand Final on the weekend. South East Melbourne Phoenix assistant coach Luke Brennan says there's no cause to change the game plan following the side's disastrous loss on Thursday night. Phoenix only managed to make four shots from 41 attempts from long range in their 86-61 loss to rivals Melbourne United. Brennan says the coaching staff will back in their system.
18: We believe that, you know, water always finds its level, and as long as the guys are getting the right shots, you know, we either are going to make it or we're going to miss it. And if we miss it, we get a chance to go and rebound it. And, you know, we're not going to change the style of play that we play because we believe the numbers will always figure themselves out.
13: That's the latest 3GG news update from the Capital Radio newsroom.
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19: Nice and sunny for the rest of the afternoon. We're down towards an overnight low of 5 degrees tonight. A bit of early morning fog tomorrow, you'd expect, leading into what is it? Well, going to be a mostly sunny day, 24 the top. Looks like Wednesday, showers developing into the evening, 26 degrees. Showers increasing further Thursday, heading for a high of 25.
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0: Gippsland's Forever Classic 3JJ, wrapping up a 30-minute music marathon with Bad English. It's Macca with you. I'm devastated. Melbourne, Gippsland, Latrobe Valley. We were up with 4 minutes to go by 17 points, and then we hit the Wharfie time button and everything fell apart. Oh well. Congratulations to Brisbane. Hard to do a three-peat. Hopefully over the next 3 years, my Dockers can do it. We missed out this year, but then again, we've got always next year to go, don't we? Just got to wait the 6 months and stew on that grand final. I don't know what I'm going to do. Nice and sunny for the rest of the afternoon. Heading towards a low of 5 tonight. Early morning fog tomorrow, leading into a mostly sunny day. A max of 24. Some Stevie Nicks on the way. Forever Classic. 3JJ.
1: 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After classic. Where do you go, my lovely? 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

There, Deeksy, set the alarm. We're back from 5:30 Tuesday morning, not only with the ultimate ear test, more chances to win with Burjo's Pete the Bowser, but on top of all of that, it's also Boom Tish Tuesday. We'd love to hear your

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0: How many fuel tanks around Gippsland and the Latrobe Valley are dry right now because of the price of fuel? It is exorbitant at the moment. Luckily, though, the king of cash and prizes in this country, our man Burjo, he is here to give away free fuel just like he did to Caroline early this morning.
2: $149.
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0: Stopping at $149.
3: 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Anything is better than nothing.
0: 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You came into it with nothing, Caroline. So if you're leaving with something, that's better than everything else.
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0: Classic 3 Double G, almost 4 o'clock, latest from the newsroom. Going to come your way in minutes. After that, Elton John. And Crowded House did a 30-minute music marathon.
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11: 531 3GG's latest beach and surf conditions.
12: Good afternoon. For Kookunda, it's fair conditions out on the water. You got 1 to 3 foot waves and a 7 knot onshore southwesterly wind. High tide was around midday and you got low tide just before 7 p.m. The water temp is a cool 14 degrees. For Phillip Island, it's also fair conditions out on the surf. You got 2 to 3 foot waves and a 9 knot onshore southerly wind. High tide was also around midday and it got low tide also just before 7 p.m. this evening. Water temp is a cool 14 degrees. 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I'm Eliza and that's your 3GG Surf Report.
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9: Thanks to Terry and the team at Crawford Marine, Chickerill Street, Morwell, celebrating over 60 years in boating.
13: 18 degrees in Warragul, 17 in Traralgon and 17 in Pakenham. From the Capital Radio 3GG Newsroom, I'm Alex Stockerty. Labor admits there are spending pressures on the budget as interest rates are set to reach a 15-year high. Here's Michael Packey.
14: The Albanese government is preparing to hand down the final budget outcome, which squares the books for the last financial year. It'll show the underlying deficit is $6 billion lower than forecast in the May budget, mainly driven by stronger income tax revenue and commodity exports. One Nation MP, Barnaby Joyce, has told Seven we shouldn't get too excited, arguing Labor must slash its own spending to address high inflation.
15: The lights that they see at the end of the tunnel is the train coming to run them over.
14: Finance Minister Katie Gallagher admits the situation is still challenging due to the conflict in the Middle East.
16: And that war is having impacts not just at the petrol bowser but across the board.
14: The Reserve Bank has started its two-day board meeting with expectations the official cash rate could rise to 4.6%, its highest level since 2011.
13: A black eye for Latrobe City when it comes to statistics on crime, Scott Maiman explains.
17: A new document's revealed figures for the state overall have come down, but the region is overrepresented. It's been revealed Latrobe has recorded the highest rate of criminal incidents outside of Melbourne. The city says the region is in need of greater support with localised issues that requires the state government to intervene and help out. Scott Maiman, Capital Radio News.
13: Traralgon-based Nationals MP Melina Barthy is demanding a please explain from the Carroll government. Regional Victorians have been left waiting months for compensation. It comes after a Bass Coast resident undergoing cancer treatment at Latrobe Regional Health was left waiting over 5 months for reimbursements through the government's Victorian Patient Transport Assistance Scheme. Ms. Barth says patients in regional towns should be focusing on treatment and recovery, not out-of-pocket costs.
18: Prompt payments can make a real difference, and regional people need that support from government, not the stress of delayed payments.
13: New research suggests Gippslanders support community pharmacists playing a more active role in their healthcare. Nearly 9 in 10 people who participated in the national survey say they trust their pharmacist to provide advice for common, non-complex health conditions. National President of the Pharmacy Guild, Professor Trent Toomey, says expanding pharmacists' role would be particularly beneficial in regional communities.
19: While people in the cities have a choice to ask their GP or ask their pharmacist, in a lot of these regional towns, in hundreds of them, the only choice people have is to either present to an emergency department or to ask their local pharmacist. It's a necessity. And so what we would say is that community pharmacy is available when others are not.
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13: Chris Fagan has addressed mounting retirement speculation 2 days on from Brisbane's spectacular grand final victory over Fremantle. The 65-year-old Lions coach completing a three-peat of premierships during his 10th year in charge. He's told today responsibility and the pressure can be relentless.
20: I just got to work out whether I still want that in my life or I don't. I definitely, if I don't go on, I still want to stay involved in footy in some way, shape or form, but just something I want to think about. I want to be able to do it properly if I'm going to keep going. I don't want to take any shortcuts because I never want my players to take shortcuts, so that'll be the question that I have to ask myself.
13: Meantime, Dockers captain Alex Pearce will soon learn the severity of an Achilles injury suffered during the grand final. Pearce has been sent for scans after flying back to Perth. That's the latest 3GG news update from the Capital Radio Newsroom.
1: 3GG, time saver traffic, accident towing Gippsland. Prompt and professional attention from Bunyip to Mallacoota and right across South Gippsland.
12: Good afternoon. Looking at your run home from Melbourne on the Monash Freeway, delays are building from Wellington Road to Jackson's Road, then passing Belgrave Pelham Road. On the South Gippsland Highway, Gippsland bound congestion is slow right through Dandenong South and Lynbrook. Near the Pakenham Bypass, you have reports of a crash in Pakenham on Racecourse Road. Otherwise, the cruisy run home on the Princes Freeway, taking just 28 minutes from Narnagoon through to Warragul. 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
0: Nice and sunny for the rest of the afternoon. We're down towards an overnight low of 5 degrees tonight. A bit of early morning fog tomorrow, you'd expect, leading into what is going to be a mostly sunny day, 24 the top. Looks like Wednesday, showers developing into the evening, 26 degrees. Showers increasing further Thursday, heading for a high of 25.
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0: Overnight low of 5 degrees tonight. Early morning fog tomorrow, leading into a mostly sunny day with a max of 24. 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
0: Hey, it's Macca the prize guy with another chance to win free fuel straight from Burjo's Bowser. We've had an all right day today. We've given away nearly $300 worth of fuel. Maybe Gay can help us out and make that total even larger. How much driving do you do on a regular basis, Gay?
3: Oh, well, I travel up and down the mountains nearly every day of the week. So, yep, I use a tank or two a week.
0: And how much is it costing you? It's up there, isn't it?
3: Oh, yeah, probably $200 a week.
0: Oh, gee whiz. All right, well, let's see if we can get you some free fuel. Then you don't have to worry about it for a week, hey?
3: Good on you, mate.
0: Beautiful. You know how to play Burjo's Beat the Bowser?
3: I do.
0: All right, yell out stop before that Bowser goes boom. You ready to play?
3: I am indeed.
0: All right, Burjo, take it away.
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3: Stop.
0: Stopping at $162. Congratulations, Gay.
3: Thank you.
0: Well done. Absolutely brilliant.
3: That's fantastic. Thank you so much.
2: Well done. Hey, enjoy all that free fuel straight from Burjo's Bowser. But let's see how much further you could have gone.
0: The top of our game.
3: Oh, my God.
0: All that was in the Bowser you could have gotten. That is outstanding work from you.
3: Thank you.
0: Another $162 of free fuel given away from Burjo's Bowser. I think we're up close to like $3,000 worth of fuel already given away, and we've still got all of this week left to go. Let's see if we can make that total even bigger. Next chance to play is coming your way soon. 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This is Macca the Prize Guy. Talk soon.
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11: Looking at your run home for Melbourne, delays are building on the Monash Freeway from Ferntree Gully Road to Wellington Road, then again from Eastlink all the way through to Belgrave Pelham Road. On the South Gippsland Highway, Gippsland bound congestion is slow right through Dandenong South and Lynbrook. On the Pakenham Bypass, it's travelling nicely in both directions, and it's still a cruisy run home on the Princes Freeway, taking just 28 minutes to Narnagoon through to Warragul. 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

0: One of our superstar experience acts from earlier in the year, Bon Jovi, You Give Love a Bad Name, forever classic. 3GG, Macca with you, getting you through a Monday drive home. I tell you what, it is getting up there, isn't it? The ultimate ear test, now worth $1,460. The sound that is making Gippslanders scratch their heads. Three shots each and every morning to have a go at it. 6:25, 7:25 and 8:25. If you can manage to get it, that $1,460 goes into your bank account. You join Greg. So far this year, Greg from Geralang, he's the only other winner of our ultimate ear test so far in 2026, winning himself over $4,000 with the last sound. The ultimate ear test, it's all thanks to TMNH Minor 10. It's back tomorrow in the local brekkie show with Dixie on Forever Classic 3GG.
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The Ultimate Ears Test returns again Tuesday morning. And look at that. There is 1,460 up for grabs. Thanks to TM and HMR to 10. 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

0: 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We go into proper movie soundtrack territory with Ray Parker Jr. And how about we go back to Top Gun and Kenny Loggins? 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
11: 16 degrees in Warragul, 16 in Traralgon and 16 in Pakenham. From the Capital Radio 3JJ Newsroom, I'm Alex Stockerty. The federal government says higher superannuation and investment returns have delivered a welcome boost to its coffers. This year's final budget figures reveal the underlying deficit is roughly $6 billion lower than predicted in May. It was initially thought the high commodity prices drove the windfall revenue. Treasurer Jim Chalmers says the broader economy is strong and has helped deliver the improvement.
12: Our responsible economic management has given us one of the strongest budgets in the G20. We have much, much lower debt to GDP than the major advanced economy.
11: Police have spent the long weekend with their latest road campaign, Operation Scoreboard, but figures from a previous campaign involving Central Gippsland have just come to light. Early morning commuters were targeted more than a week ago. 90 cars were the focus of the police campaign. Wellington police say 50 motorists were found to be speeding and 4 were drug driving. 1 was found to be drink driving. Another driver was found to be on a suspended license while driving her children to school. Police in the UK have arrested five men near an RAF base in southwest England on suspicion of preparing a terrorist act. RAF Fairford has been used by the US military to carry out strikes on Iranian missile sites since the start of last year. A local farmer raised the alert after noticing three suspicious vehicles in the area in the dead of night. Director of Strategic Analysis Australia, Michael Shoebridge, says it appears the attack was imminent.
13: It looks like this was close to an actual attack. It wasn't a few people, you know, in a garage making explosives disrupted early. They'd brought the improvised explosives close to the base and they were doing stuff with them late at night.
11: Morwell Nationals MP Martin Cameron is continuing to press the Carroll government for protective services officers at train stations such as Morwell and Moe. It's despite data from the Crime Statistics Agency which show a 49% increase in crime in and around public transport in Gippsland from 2021 to 2024. Mr Cameron says it's an issue he's been crying out for nearly 4 years.
14: In my most recent call to the Minister for Police, he responded by suggesting PSO resources in the Latrobe Valley did not need to be boosted because PSOs at Traralgon have the option of travelling to Moe and Morwell.
11: And after her opening performance at the AFL Grand Final on the weekend, Kylie Minogue's single Can't Get You Out of My Head has reappeared in the Aussie iTunes chart.
1: 3GG Local Sport.
11: The AFL season may be over, but the action is far from finished, with attention now turning to the trade period. From next Monday, clubs have just 10 days to reshape their lists, swapping players and draft picks. But first, free agency opens on Friday, kicking off a frantic week of player movement. South East Melbourne Phoenix assistant coach Luke Brennan says the players must stay strong following a disappointing loss on Thursday night. Phoenix defeated by rivals Melbourne United 86-61, Phoenix shooting 4 from 41 from three-point range. Brennan says the shots will fall eventually.
15: We know that we're not going to beat a team in the first, the second, the third. We're also not going to lose a game in the first, the second, or the third. It comes down to the fourth quarter, and you want to put yourself in a position to be able to win the game, and I think with about 6 or 8 minutes to go, it was a 10-point game, so it was still very winnable for us. We just unfortunately didn't execute down the stretch.
11: That's the latest 3GG news update from the Capital Radio newsroom.
1: 3GG, time saver traffic, accident towing Gippsland. Prompt and professional attention from Bunyip to Mallacoota and right across South Gippsland.
16: Good afternoon. There's a broken down truck on the Monash Freeway in the Wellington Road Gippsland bound exit ramp. One lane is now closed. Over on the South Gippsland Highway, Gippsland bound congestion is still slow right through Dandenong South and Lynbrook. On the Pakenham Bypass, it's travelling nicely in both directions. And traffic remains smooth sailing for your drive home on the Princes Freeway. You've got no dramas passing Narnagoon, Longwarri and back home to Warragul. We all want our kids to be safe, but many aren't. Enough to fill a stadium every year. 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Search Stadium of Hope. That's the latest 3GG time saver traffic.
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17: Nice and sunny for the rest of the afternoon. We're down towards an overnight low of 5 degrees tonight. A bit of early morning fog tomorrow, you'd expect, leading into what is it? Well, going to be a mostly sunny day, 24 the top. Looks like Wednesday, showers developing into the evening, 26 degrees. Showers increasing further Thursday, heading for a high of 25.
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drums. Look at that mama, she got it sticking in the cameraman. And we could have some. And he's up there. What's that? Hawaiian noises. He's banging on the bongos like a chimpanzee. Oh, that ain't working.

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Want to find out what's going on around Gippsland and the Latrobe Valley? 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Bit of Cher and Dragon on the way right now. 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

0: Change Forever Classic 3GG across Gippsland and the Latrobe Valley. It is Macca with you, heading towards an overnight low of 5 tonight. Some early morning fog tomorrow, leading into a mostly sunny day. A max of 24 degrees on the way. AFL season over and done with. I don't want to talk about it anymore. I'm all about the NRL this week because for the first time in 25 years, the Newcastle Knights are into the NRL Grand Final and they're taking on the Sydney Roosters. It feels like every single person in the country, apart from Roosters fans, wants to see Newcastle win this. It is Australia uniting at last to see the Knights manage to win the Grand Final. That would be amazing. It's this Sunday in Sydney. I'm going to be watching it on Channel 9. Let us know if you're going to be watching it as well ahead of the public holiday that they have and daylight savings this weekend. Oh, it's all happening this weekend coming. Another chance to win yourself some free fuel going to come your way very soon. 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
9: Good afternoon. There's a broken down truck on the Monash Freeway in the Wellington Road Gippsland bound exit ramp. One lane is now closed. Over on the South Gippsland Highway, Gippsland bound congestion is still slow right through Dandenong South and Lynbrook. On the Pakenham Bypass, it's travelling nicely in both directions. And traffic remains smooth sailing for your drive home on the Princes Freeway. You've got no dramas passing Narnagoon, Longwarri and back home to Warragul. We all want our kids to be safe, but many aren't. Enough to fill a stadium every year. Get your seats in the Stadium of Hope for a safer future for every child. Search Stadium of Hope. That's the latest 3GG Time Saver traffic.
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0: Hey, it's Mac the Prize Guy with one final opportunity for a Monday afternoon to give away some free fuel. Burjo is chomping at the bit to give away as much free fuel as he possibly can. Hopefully, Tracy can take a fair bit of it off us, especially considering, Trace, you were telling me that you just filled up. How much for?
3: It's about $140 today.
0: Oh, no. Yeah. That is atrocious.
3: I know it is, but, you know, that's the cost of fuel now, and we do drive a big Triton, so you've got to expect that.
0: Oh, no. Well, hopefully we can at least recoup a little bit of money. You know, if we get to the 140 mark, anything past that is basically profit.
3: Yeah, true.
0: So let's look at it like that, and we'll see how we go. You know how to play Burjo's Beat the Bowser?
3: Yeah, I do, yep.
0: All right, just yell out stop before that Bowser goes boom. Are you ready to play?
3: Yep, sure am.
0: All right, let's do it, Tracy. Burjo.
3: Okay.
2: And we're off and pumping. $53. $109. $149. $229.
3: Stop.
0: Stopping at $229. Congratulations, Tracy.
3: You beauty.
0: As we said, that's $89 profit. Well done.
3: Yeah, excellent. Thank you so much.
2: Well done. Hey, enjoy all that free fuel straight from Burjo's Bowser. But let's see how much further you could have gone. $283.
0: Up to $283. Hey, second amount from the top. That's not bad at all. Well done, Trace.
3: Oh, look, I'm happy with that. That was really good.
0: More chances to get your hands on free fuel from Burjo's Bowser are going to come your way tomorrow. Be listening in from 6 a.m. for that cue to text. When you hear it, make sure you get your name and your station to 0428 811 455. This is Macca the Prize Guy. Talk soon.
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0: Almost 6 o'clock, another 30-minute music marathon going to come our way after we catch up with the latest from the newsroom here at 3GG. Daryl and John on the way, plus Ice House.
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11: Thanks to Terry and the team at Crawford Marine, Chickerill Street, Morwell, celebrating over 60 years in boating.
12: 14 degrees in Warragul, 13 in Traralgon and 13 in Pakenham. From the Capital Radio 3GG newsroom, I'm Alex Stockerty. Encrypted platforms are making serious and organised crime cheaper and easier. The National Criminal Intelligence Agency says the services are enabling crime as a service, such as firebombs and shootings, to be outsourced, connecting people wanting attacks. Retired Victorian Detective Charlie Bezina says a new generation of young offenders are being seduced into a life of crime.
13: $500 is $500 they didn't have. It's got to be a stand somewhere. Once they're locked up, they're not committing any further offences, not on good people anyway. But at the end of the day, a line in the sand's got to happen. It must.
12: New analysis shows One Nation continues to make inroads against Labor across key states. More from Nelson Scott.
14: The latest news poll shows One Nation remains the most popular political party, with a primary vote of 30%, 1 point ahead of Labor and 11 clear of the coalition. Their support is most pronounced in Queensland, New South Wales and Western Australia. In her home state of Queensland, a majority of voters now prefer Pauline Hanson for Prime Minister over Anthony Albanese. Labor Senator Katie Gallagher says she's not panicked by the result.
15: We don't really pay much attention to the polls.
14: The opposition's James Paterson argues One Nation is not a credible alternative.
16: 70% of the MPs they've ever elected have left the party.
14: Of all jurisdictions, support for One Nation is weakest in Victoria.
12: A Warragul man is due to reappear in court later this year following last week's arson attack of a Warragul funeral home. Last Wednesday night, it's alleged the 43-year-old man smashed the windows of the facility based on Currumburra Warragul Road before throwing an item into the building which caused the fire. A staff member inside the building at the time escaped injury, but the building suffered significant damage. He was later arrested and made an initial court appearance in the Latrobe Valley Magistrates Court. He was remanded to appear again at a later date. Police have spent the long weekend with their latest road campaign, Operation Scoreboard, but figures from a previous campaign involving Gippsland have just come to light. Scott Maiman reports.
17: Early morning commuters were targeted more than a week ago. 90 cars were the focus of the police campaign. Wellington police say 50 motorists were found to be speeding, 4 were drug driving, while just 1 was found to be drink driving. Police say 3 tradies were tested on their way to work at 7 in the morning and were positive to meth. Another driver was found to be on a suspended license while driving her children to school, and a 15-year-old was using an e-bike without a license. Scott Maiman, Capital Radio News.
12: And Traralgon-based Nationals MP Melina Barth is calling on the Carroll government to explain the delays in reimbursements for regional patients through the Victorian Patient Transport Assistance Scheme. Ms. Barth raised the issue in State Parliament after a Bass Coast resident undergoing cancer treatment at Latrobe Regional Health was left waiting over 5 months for reimbursements. Ms. Barth says this is not an isolated case.
18: Patients battling cancer should not be waiting 5 months for a reimbursement they're entitled to. Regional Victorians travel further for healthcare. They shouldn't be left out of pocket as well and under stress.
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12: AFL great Joel Selwood is expecting Chris Fagan to retire from coaching after completing a premiership three-peat. The 65-year-old Brisbane coach is weighing up his future despite being contracted to the Lions for next season. Selwood has told the AFL Footy Fix Daily podcast he can't see Fagan chasing a fourth straight flag.
19: Well, I don't, personally. I just felt the exhaustion in him after the game. I got close to him and congratulated him, but I wouldn't be surprised if this is the big flex on the way out to say, that's all I've got.
12: And Adelaide forward Luke Pedler has reportedly requested a trade to crosstown rivals Port Adelaide after an injury-plagued season. That's the latest 3GG news update from the Capital Radio newsroom.
1: 3GG's four-day forecast for Southern Stock Feeds, offering fully customised dairy, beef and sheep pellets.
0: Nice and sunny for the rest of the afternoon. We're down towards an overnight low of 5 degrees. Now, a bit of early morning fog tomorrow, you'd expect, leading into what is going to be a mostly sunny day, 24 the top. Looks like Wednesday, showers developing into the evening, 26 degrees. Showers increasing further Thursday, heading for a high of 25.
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0: Huey Lewis and the News, wrapping up another 30-minute music marathon. Forever Classic 3 Double G, the home of Forever Classic Nights. Aaron Gilcott back in the chair again with you tonight from 7. Warren Zevon, Eurythmics, Johnny H. Jazz, all part of a 30-minute music marathon that Aaron's got coming your way in around about half an hour's time. Looking forward to that. Also looking forward to the weather tomorrow. Mostly sunny conditions after a bit of early morning fog. Heading for a top of 24 following a low tonight of 5 degrees. But then Wednesday and Thursday, it does look like we are going to be seeing a little bit of rain across the Latrobe Valley. Showers developing Wednesday evening 26. Increasing further Thursday, heading for a high of 25. Some Terrence Trent Derby very soon. Pretenders also on the way here at 3GG.
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0: 6, 3JJ, The Pretenders. It is Macca with you for a Monday evening. Hey, the best way to wake up in Gippsland, you know what it is. The local brekkie show with Dixie. It's back again tomorrow morning from 5:30. You'll be kept up to date with everything local from our 3JJ local newsroom. Plus, Dixie will go through what happened on this day in history. 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Plus, also tomorrow, the Tuesday Top 5 and some of your best jokes. We'll get a laugh when we do Boom Tish Tuesday. Make sure you're waking up in the best way possible. You can do it by catching the local breakfast with Dixie back 5:30 tomorrow. 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

0: 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Aaron Chilcott in with Forever Classic Nights after 7 o'clock. Bit of Cold Chisel on the way. And we'll also get on a bit of John Lennon as well. Enjoy the rest of your evening. I'll catch you tomorrow from 3.
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0: Phil Collins in a 30-minute music marathon. Forever Classic Nights. I'll get another one going just after 8 o'clock on this National Good Neighbour Day today. Someone came up with this particular theme day back in the early 70s, and what a great chance to celebrate those who live around us. Shout out to my neighbours, Jim and Pam, because believe it or not, we've been neighbours twice, and it's a coincidence. We used to live next door to them, got to talking to them one day, found out they were just renting while they built a new house, exactly like we were. And the crazy thing was, they were building on a block of land directly across the road from where we were building. So now we're neighbours still to this day. Lovely people. Happy Good Neighbours Day. Next 5 minutes, stick around for Roxy Music.
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0: 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Thompson Twins lined up to play. Also Queen. And let's pull out some Boney M. Looking forward to playing this one. Three songs away.
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0: 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A guy right there who used to love dancing so much, MJ told 60 Minutes.
1: 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When I was just real little, I used to watch Sammy Davis, Fred Astaire and James Brown and just dancing about the house.
0: 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Playing next.
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set the alarm. We're back from 5:30 Tuesday morning, not only with the ultimate ear test, more chances to win with Burjo's Beat the Bowser, but on top of all of that, it's also Boom Tish Tuesday. We'd love to hear

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0: 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I'm sure that I am Billy Joel. He's playing soon, so is Donna Summer. Let's get on Bryan Adams too. Very soon.
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Hey, stick around for Style Council, John Mellencamp and Spandau Ballet amongst the next few songs, and Paul Kelly playing right now. They got married.

0: I'm giving away thousands of dollars worth of free fuel every day. 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

Dropping by from 3GG's local breakfast, the ultimate ear test returns again Tuesday morning. And look at that, there is 1,460 up for grabs. Thanks to TM and HMR to 10. 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

0: Nova Classic Nights. On the way after 10 o'clock, it's another 30-minute music marathon, and we're turning up the heat. The heat is on. Glenn Frey coming our way. The heat is on. Del Braithwaite. How about one from the Four Seasons? Yeah, let's play this too, very soon.
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0: 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Burjo's Beat the Bowser. 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

0: Travelling Wilburys at the tail end of a 30-minute music marathon. Forever Classic Nights, Aaron Chilcott here. Glad to be back after a bit of time off. Hey, I came across the most disturbing story while I was away. A customer who's been visiting lots of stores in a major hardware chain has been nicknamed Fecal Angelo. And here's why. I hope you're not eating while I say this. He's been having a poo in some of the display model toilets at this major hardware chain, as in toilets that aren't connected to any plumbing, and they're simply there for customers to check them out. He's been to 27 New South Wales stores in the hardware chain and done the same thing. Sat on the toilets, done his business. And when he got to Coffs Harbour, they were ready for him. The staff there had actually raised the toilet displays off the ground, thinking that would stop him, but no. In front of his son, who was there with him at the time, he climbed up the display shelf, sat on the toilet, and pushed out another one. Head office have apparently now directed all staff to cover every toilet bowl with Glad Wrap to prevent it from happening again. Brings new meaning to being a regular customer, doesn't it? Definitely can't go for that. Hall & Oates, moments away.
1: 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After classic. Don't you go out in the rain. After classic. Where do you go, my lovely? We are Forever Classic 3GG.
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0: Forever Classic Nights with Cold Chisel at the tail end of a 30-minute music marathon, and it's Ask a Stupid Question Day today. Love this idea. All about making us feel okay when we're afraid to ask something that might otherwise be seen as a stupid question. That said, if you still feel a bit embarrassed, you can always just type the question into Google. And here's some actual questions that people have typed in. Google's released this. Can I eat my Himalayan salt lamp? Why isn't 11 pronounced as 1T1? And why are the holes in a cat's fur always in the right places for the eyes? But no judgment here. That's why we have Ask a Stupid Question Day. I've got John Farnham coming up. The next song playing.
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0: I'm giving away thousands of dollars worth of free fuel every day. Burjo's Beat the Bowser. 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

0: Well, midnight approaches. Time for me to get out of here. Forever Classic Nights. But just before I can skedaddle, though, it is nightly nudge of knowledge time, and this one fascinated me. So fish can apparently form orderly queues in emergencies. When there's trouble and they're evacuating through narrow spaces, schools of neon tetrafish manage to line up so that they don't collide or clog up the line. Scientists have figured out that these fish can respect social rules even in emergency situations, unlike us humans. I think there's something for us all to learn there. There's another 30-minute music marathon coming up next, and I'll catch you tomorrow night from 7.
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Hi there, Dixie. Set the alarm. We're back from 5:30 Tuesday morning, not only with the ultimate ear test, more chances to win with Burjo's Beat the Bowser, but on top of all of that, it's also Born Tish Tuesday. We'd love to hear your

0: I'm giving away thousands of dollars worth of free fuel every day. Burjo's Beat the Bowser. And we play again this morning from 6.
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2: 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The wife was subsequently arrested. 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

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The ultimate ear test returns again Tuesday morning. 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There is 1,460 up for grabs. Thanks to Tiamat HMR to 10. 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

Hi there, Dixie. Set the alarm. We're back from 5:30 Tuesday morning, not only with the ultimate ear test, more chances to win with Virgo's Pete the Bowser, but on top of all of that, it's also Boom Tish Tuesday. We'd love to hear

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drums. Look at that mama, she got it sticking in the cameraman. Oh, look at her, so. And he's up there. What's that? Hawaiian noises. He's

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1: 7 degrees in Warrigal, 6 in Traralgon, 7 for Pakenham. From the Capital Radio 3GG Newsroom, I'm Scott Maiman. A surge in tax revenue has contributed to a $6 billion improvement to the nation's budget. More on that from Nelson Scott.
2: The Albanese government has delivered the final budget outcome, settling the accounts for the last financial year. The underlying deficit is now $6 billion lower than forecast in May, driven largely by stronger tax revenues across business, superannuation and investments. But high inflation continues to strain the economy, which Treasurer Jim Chalmers blames on the conflict in the Middle East.
3: We know that these are difficult days for people who are under pressure already.
2: The opposition's Tim Wilson says government spending is out of control and households are paying the price.
4: That's why when Australians go to the supermarket, they're getting less in their trolley.
2: The Reserve Bank is expected to raise the official cash rate on Tuesday to 4.6%, its highest level in 15 years. Nelson Scott, Canberra.
1: New research shows support for One Nation is most pronounced in WA, as well as Queensland and New South Wales. The minor party holds the edge over Labor, with the coalition struggling to make any inroads. Liberal Senator James Patterson says he understands the voter angst against the major parties.
5: You have to have a credible plan and a credible team, and we know from One Nation's past that 70% of the MPs they've ever elected have left the party before the end of their first term or the parliament. So we've got a task at our hands, we know that, to convince Australians that we can actually deliver change.
1: There are greater opportunities now for Latrobe Valley TAFE students who graduate from their health and aged care courses to potentially find jobs closer to home. The Latrobe Community Health Service has partnered with TAFE Gippsland. It's a move that's expected to create new employment pathways. A financial boost for the Inverloch Men's Shed. It's set to receive $10,000 in funding from the state government for accessibility upgrades. The money will be used to level and concrete pathways at the club's buildings. Gippslanders have raised more than $63,000 for a particular fundraiser called A Better Life for Foster Kids. Gippslanders got right behind the organisation's annual PJ fundraiser. Larissa Waters has announced she's stepping down as the leader of the Australian Greens. A party room meeting will be held this week to discuss the leadership. After more than six decades of entertaining, Rod Stewart has announced his retirement. The 81-year-old says he'll finish his career with one final tour, beginning in Dublin next year.
0: 3GG Local Sport.
1: A three-time premiership coach says he would not be surprised if Chris Fagan walks away from coaching. The three-peat Brisbane premiership coach is weighing up his future with the club. Mick Malthouse reckons Fagan could easily walk away.
6: And I reckon that that his greatness, he's probably thinking, if I go now, there it is, it's etched in time. A four-peat may load him up to the point where he just doesn't want to go through that pressure.
1: Former Sydney Premiership coach John Longmire is joining Essendon to become the Bombers' General Manager of AFL Performance. And Mark Baird is standing down as Cricket Australia chairman after losing support from New South Wales in the wake of the Big Bash privatisation. David Boone is taking over the role in the interim. That's the latest news update. I'm Scott Bowman from the Capital Radio Newsroom.
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0: 3GG's four-day forecast for Southern Stock Feeds, offering fully customised dairy, beef and sheep pellets.
7: Some early morning fog, some light winds, otherwise we're looking cloudy for your Tuesday, down to 10 overnight tomorrow. Warmer again ahead of some afternoon showers, some southwesterly winds, a Wednesday top 26. Showers increasing, possible thunder Thursday 25, and a much cooler Friday to round out your week. Cloudy showers in the morning at a top around about 17. Today, looking at a top, 24 across the board.
0: 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The local

Well, here we are. Hello. Welcome to Tuesday. Gee, that came around a little quick, didn't it? Boom, Tish, Tuesday. Hey, today we want to hear your best. And some of your worst as well. Get those through breakfast at 3gg.com.au. Love to hear from you. More chances for you to be Burjo's Bowser. We'll do that after six. Right now, here's the Proclaimers, double

0: It's Bossy Tuesday morning. Yeah, making your Tuesday sound a whole lot better. It is Forever Classic. 3GG just on 14 away from 6. Hey, Boom Tish Tuesday. Get them through to us. Love to hear from you. Also, you're ready to, not hear Boom with Burjo's Beat the Bowser. We'll do that again after 6. See you in the meantime.
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0: Let's open up the archive and reveal what's happened on this day, September 29. The Police score their first UK chart topper with Message in a Bottle heading number one on this day in 1979. The Space Shuttle Discovery blasted off from Cape Canaveral on this day in 1988. The first shuttle mission since the Challenger disaster. Pamela Anderson married Rick Solomon in Las Vegas in 2007, but annulled the marriage citing fraud in 2008. Then in 2014 on the Ellen DeGeneres show, she announced she had remarried him. Fans of Wayne released Stacey's Mum on this day in 2003 was their biggest single. And a sad day when 85-year-old actor Tony Curtis died of a cardiac arrest on this day in 2010. He gained wide popularity and critical acclaim in films like The Defiant Ones and Some Like It Hot. And that's a little what's happened on this day, September 29.
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11: I've got some friends that are getting married as well very shortly in a couple of weeks, and they met in a pub. And I thought, that's a really Aussie thing to do, isn't it? Meet your partner in a pub. But it reminds me, though, that Princess Mary met her man in a pub. Just think. If you don't know the story of how Princess Mary met her man, let me tell you. She's at the bar. He's at the bar. She actually walked up to him at the bar and went, hi, how you going? What do you do? He goes, I'm a prince. She goes, score. He turns to her and says, so where do you live? She says Tasmania. He says, oh, where's that? She says, oh, I've got a map right here.

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Listen for the cue to call, then text 0428 811 455. 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

0: as we get to ending a Tuesday morning the best way we know how, and that, of course, is with money, with a chance to beat the Bowser, and with a good laugh, too, with three double Gs. Yes, Boom Tish Tuesday, that's all on the way. Tomorrow, Gerald Quigley is back in the house right now. Let's find out what Scott Maiman's been holding on to. Yes, he's been rather tight-fisted of what's coming up in the 6 o'clock news. We'll find that all out. Plus, your first chance to win the money with three double Gs. Ultimate ear test.
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7: 531 3 double G's, latest beach and surf conditions.
8: G'day there for Kilcunda today. Fair conditions, 1 to 3 foot swell, 5 knot offshore wind in from the north. Low tide just below a metre at 20 past 7, 14 in the drink and 9 outside. For the island, fair conditions, 1 to 3 foot swell, 12 knot offshore wind in from the north. Low tide to half a metre at 20 past 7, 14 in the drink and 11 outside. This week at IGA, Smith's Crinkle Cut, 150 to 170. 70 grams or double crunch chips, 150 grams, half price, just 250. Stock up for game day in September 29 at participating stores. I'm Andy, and that's your 3 double G surf report.
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10: 7 degrees in Warragul, 6 in Traralgon, 8 for Pakenham. From the Capital Radio 3GG Newsroom, I'm Scott Maiman. A man's due to face court after he allegedly led police on a chase through the Wellington area. Alex Doherty has details.
11: On Saturday morning, police were told about a suspicious vehicle loitering at a dairy farm near Gormandale. Police found the car already with a punctured front tyre when they attempted to speak to the man before he allegedly drove off at speed. Police managed to track the vehicle down in Rosedale, where the man was later arrested. Police say the car had been allegedly stolen from Traralgon. Police also allege a large quantity of drugs was found inside the vehicle, as well as a taser. Further inquiries found when police initially found the man in the vehicle near Gormandale, the man allegedly finished committing a burglary. The man has been charged with 28 offences. Alex Stockerty, Capital Radio News.
10: There's greater accessibility for boating on Port Welshpool. It's all thanks to an all-abilities pontoon which has recently been opened to the public. There are plans for a disability crane to be installed. The federal government has conceded the Reserve Bank is likely to hike interest rates today. Treasurer Jim Chalmers says the Iran war continues to weigh heavily on the economy.
12: I think it is the universal or near universal expectation of economists and the market that rates will go up around the world, including in Australia.
10: It seems a new generation of offenders is being drawn into organised crime through online crime for hire services. Carolee Katsambanis explains.
13: The National Criminal Intelligence Agency says encrypted platforms are outsourcing crime as a service, such as firebombings and shootings, doing the dirty work of people wanting attacks, often committed by teenagers. Retired Victorian detective Charlie Bezina says the low-cost model is helping established crime networks expand while making offenders harder to identify.
14: $500 is $500 they didn't have. There's got to be a stand somewhere. Once they're locked up, they're not committing any further offences, not on good people anyway.
13: Mr. Bezina also says Victoria needs tougher penalties. Carolee Katsambanis, Melbourne.
10: Greens leader Larissa Waters has revealed she's stepping down after just 16 months in the role. It's all because of illness. She says a pre-existing kidney disease has worsened in recent months. Madonna has made a triumphant return to the MTV Video Music Awards. Nominated for 13 awards, she walked away with 7, including Artist of the Year and Best Album. She reminded everyone she was there at the beginning.
15: I performed at the first MTV Awards 43 years ago, and one of my stilettos fell off, and I dove onto the stage to try to like make myself look cute, like I meant to do it. My dress went up, and I went backstage feeling really proud of myself, and my manager told me that my career was over.
5: 3GG Local Sport.
10: Essendon has appointed former Sydney coach John Longmire as the head of AFL Performance. The premiership coach departs the Swans after 25 years in various roles. Warragul footy product and Fremantle star midfielder Caleb Sarong says despite the disappointment of missing out on the club's maiden flag, he's proud of the effort his teammates put in at the weekend.
16: This club's an incredible club. That team that went out there and played, put their hearts on the line, put their bodies on the line, did everything they possibly could to get the result. And it wasn't to be. There was another team out there that were doing the same thing.
10: And that's the latest news update. I'm Scott Maiman from the Capital Radio Newsroom.
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17: Good morning. A great start on the roads around Gippsland. There's no delays or breakdowns. As for your run into Melbourne, the Princess Freeway is flying through for your Tuesday morning, as well as the Pakenham Bypass. Once you do get onto the Monash Freeway, it's building citybound from the Princess Highway through to Belgrave Hallam Road. This week at IGA, Smith's Crinkle Cut 150 to 170 grams or Double Crunch Chips 150 grams, half price just 250. 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More traffic soon on 3GG's Local Breakfast.
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18: Gippsland, we're looking all right today. Some early fog ahead of what will be a sunny, beautiful afternoon. A few light winds. Yeah, the barbecue weather. Well, it doesn't continue tomorrow, unfortunately. We are looking cloudy. Showers in the evening. So all right to begin with. Light winds are Wednesday, top 26 degrees. Rain increasing. Possible thunder on Thursday, 25, rounding out your week. With further rain, light winds, cloudy conditions Friday, a top around 16. Today, though, 14 for Mount Baw, 17 for the Prom, 25 today for Warragul and Mowing, 24 for the rest, and right now Warragul is sitting on 6 degrees. We've got 7 at Lee and Gather. Tarragon right now is sitting on 6.
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0: Ah, yeah, that feeling of winning money. Yeah, that's coming up very soon. 3GG's Meet the Bowser and the Ultimate Ear Test. For that matter, also coming up a little bit later on. By the way, thank you to everyone who came out to Trivia last night at Club Officer. It was a great night again. Always look forward to seeing your smiling faces. Right now, let's get on some Split Ends right after some Prince. We'll have a classic 3GG.

0: does the petrol gauge look? Gonna do with some topping up. Burjo comes to the rescue again a little bit later on. Listen out for your cue to text your name and 3GG to 0428 11455. Keep that number handy. It could come in very, very handy indeed. Forever Classic, 3GG, it is 6:15. Yeah. You ready to win some money with the Ultimate Ear Test? We'll get to that soon, but even sooner than that.
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2: What caught our eye?
0: From the file, well, they had a hell of a lot more patience than I would have, comes this story of an exasperated Italian couple resorting to legal help to help kick out their 41-year-old son out of the house. The elderly couple's patience with their grown-up offspring finally ran out after what they said was years of cooking him meals, washing and ironing his clothes. They said the man, who had a perfectly good job, steady income, had resisted all attempts to persuade him to leave the couple. They took their case to the legal department of an association for the defense of consumer rights. Lawyers gave the middle-aged man 10 days to find himself an apartment or have the case referred to court, with the prospect of being, yes, more forceful action being taken to evict him. You can just imagine the sheriff's knocking on the door of the bedroom. All right, time to leave.
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0: Well, well, well, we're looking at a beautiful start. Yeah, gorgeous out there at the moment. Yes, and it will stay that way pretty much right the way through your Tuesday until we get to Wednesday where it goes, meh. Sunny afternoon, light winds. Top today, 25 degrees once the fog clears. Right now we're sitting on 7. We are sitting on an absolute stack of cash, 1,460. Right now, thanks to TMLH Mater 10, George Street in Moe, a sound that could be made at work or home, a sound that may have been slightly amplified in order to make it easier to hear, and an everyday item. Okay. Money, 56222444. It awaits. I'm awaiting your answer. 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

0: Simon H. Mitre 10, George Street Mowing. It's the sound that has Gippsland guessing. Three double G's ultimate ear test.
1: Berta's given us a call this morning. First cab off the rank. How you going, mate?
2: I'll see the day out.
1: You'll see the day out? All right, fair enough. Sounds like a good idea. I might do exactly the same thing. All right?
2: Yeah.
1: We are ready to dispense $1,450 into your bank account. 3GG's ultimate ear test. Of course, all with thanks to TMLH Minor 10. There's the sound. What do you think?
2: Well, I think it sounds a bit like when you pull the bonnet release on the car.
1: Maybe checking the oil, make sure that, there's enough water in the radiator and the windscreen washers, that kind of thing.
2: Yeah, it could be.
1: It could be a lot of things.
2: Yeah,
1: unfortunately, it's not what we need you to say, unfortunately. Berta Mowi, no cash this time around. But as always, have a great day. See the day out.
2: Okay.
1: Thanks, mate. Bye now. 3GG's ultimate ear test returns again next hour. Have a crack then. Happy Monday. Forever Classic 3GG.
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3: In today's Warragul Drew and Gazette, the State Planning Minister has approved a battery energy storage system on farmland at Trafalgar East despite more than 30 submissions opposing the renewable energy development. The sod has been turned for the development of a new $30 million library and cultural precinct, and a Warragul man is arrested and charged for arson after an attack on a funeral home last week. In sport, the focus turns to cricket and, of course, a wrap-up of all the winter sport. Don't forget to grab your copy of the Warragul Drew and Gazette from your local outlet or buy the full issue online.
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3: 7 degrees in Warragul, 6 in Traralgon, 8 for Pakenham. From the Capital Radio 3GG newsroom, I'm Scott Maiman. A man's due to face court after he allegedly led police on a chase through the Wellington area. Alex Doherty has details.
4: On Saturday morning, police were told about a suspicious vehicle loitering at a dairy farm near Gormandale. Police found the car already with a punctured front tyre when they attempted to speak to the man before he allegedly drove off at speed. Police managed to track the vehicle down in Rosedale, where the man was later arrested. Police say the car had been allegedly stolen from Traralgon. Police also allege a large quantity of drugs was found inside the vehicle, as well as a taser. Further inquiries found when police initially found the man in the vehicle near Gormandale, the man allegedly finished committing a burglary. The man has been charged with 28 offences. Alex Doherty, Capital Radio News.
3: There's greater accessibility for boating on Port Welshpool. It's all thanks to an all-abilities pontoon, which has recently been opened to the public. There are plans for a disability crane to be installed. The federal government has conceded the Reserve Bank is likely to hike interest rates today. Treasurer Jim Chalmers says the Iran war continues to weigh heavily on the economy.
5: I think it is the universal or near universal expectation of economists and the market that rates will go up around the world, including in Australia.
3: It seems a new generation of offenders is being drawn into organised crime through online crime-for-hire services. Carolee Katsambanis explains.
6: The National Criminal Intelligence Agency says encrypted platforms are outsourcing crime as a service, such as firebombings and shootings, doing the dirty work of people wanting attacks, often committed by teenagers. Retired Victorian detective Charlie Bezina says the low-cost model is helping established crime networks expand while making offenders harder to identify.
7: $500 is $500 they didn't have. There's got to be a stand somewhere. Once they're locked up, they're not committing any further offences, not on good people anyway.
6: Mr. Bezina also says Victoria needs tougher penalties. Carolee Katsambanis, Melbourne.
3: Greens leader Larissa Waters has revealed she's stepping down after just 16 months in the role. It's all because of illness. She says a pre-existing kidney disease has worsened in recent months. Madonna has made a triumphant return to the MTV Video Music Awards. Nominated for 13 awards, she walked away with 7, including Artist of the Year and Best Album. She reminded everyone she was there at the beginning.
8: I performed at the first MTV Awards 43 years ago, and one of my stilettos fell off, and I dove onto the stage to try to like make myself look cute, like I meant to do it. My dress went up, and I went backstage feeling really proud of myself, and my manager told me that my career was over.
1: 3GG Local Sport.
3: Essendon has appointed former Sydney coach John Longmire as the head of AFL Performance. The Premiership coach departs the Swans after 25 years in various roles. Warragul footy product and Fremantle star midfielder Caleb Sarong says despite the disappointment of missing out on the club's maiden flag, he's proud of the effort his teammates put in at the weekend.
9: This club's an incredible club. That team that went out there and played, put their hearts on the line, put their bodies on the line, did everything they possibly could to get the result. And it wasn't to be. There was another team out there that were doing the same thing.
3: And that's the latest news update. I'm Scott Maiman from the Capital Radio Newsroom.
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10: Good morning. It's looking slower in Druin this morning on Main South Road after the Summerhill Boulevard just setting northbound. As for your run into Melbourne, the Princess Freeway is flying through, as well as the Pakenham Bypass. Once you do get onto the Monash Freeway, this is where you'll hit a little bit of congestion from the Princess Highway to Belgrave Hallam Road, then from the East Link to Warragul Road. Every minute of every day, a child is admitted to hospital. 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More traffic

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2: Unleaded, $2.56 at Swift's Creek, $2.35 at the Shell Warrigal Road, and $2.42 at the Astron in Maffra.
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4: From the Weather Bureau, good morning to you, Jonathan. What a beautiful day the Bureau has put on for us today.
5: Yeah, good morning, Dix. You're absolutely a stunner today. So certainly, if we're heading out about, plenty of sunshine to enjoy. So yeah, absolutely beautiful one on the way.
4: Very much so. Any warnings to be aware of, though?
5: We do have a strong wind warning for the Central Coast today. That's due to some pretty gusty northerly winds, but it's those same northerly winds which are bringing down some nice warm weather today.
4: Magnificent. All right, let's talk about today. It's going to be nice. The barbecue weather is certainly being turned on today.
5: Absolutely. So whatever you've got planned, absolutely beautiful day today. Maximum temperatures about 5 to 6 degrees above average for this time of year. So plenty of sunshine today, just a little bit of high cloud building through the day. So for Warrigal today, we are expecting a mostly sunny top of 25 degrees. Wonthaggi also mostly sunny, 23, 25 degrees through the Latrobe Valley. And looking further afield, Pakenham today, we've got mostly sunny, 24, Phillip Island, 23, Leongatha, 24, and tops of 24 degrees right across places like Sale as well. So absolutely beautiful day today, with a bit of a cooler start though.
4: And we start off the same way tomorrow by the looks of things, but then here come the showers.
5: Yeah, that's right. Tomorrow, another warm day. So if the maximum is the 24 to even 26 degree range, but people will notice the cloud tomorrow and there is a slight chance of a shower, most likely later in the day. That's ahead of a stronger weather system coming through on Thursday. So we'll start to see the showers tend to rain during the day on Thursday. Could see between 10 to 20 millimetres or so, some even locally higher falls, and the showers continue right into Friday. And that will bring the temperatures right down. By Friday, we are expecting temperatures back down to about 15 degrees. So back to sort of wintry weather. So certainly enjoy today, 25 degrees. And tomorrow, same temperatures, but a little bit of cloud developing.
4: All righty, so get ready for the wet start. Lawns are going to absolutely love that, Jonathan.
5: Yeah, it's definitely. It has been quite a while since we had some rainfall. So we are expecting some pretty decent falls over the sort of Thursday, Friday period. We could see between 30 to even 50 millimetres. And we have been talking about the possibility of some minor flooding as well. So that's something to keep an eye on if you are heading out or camping over this weekend. We know many people will be out and about for the school holidays.
4: Fantastic. As always, an absolute pleasure, Jonathan. You have yourself a great day.
5: No worries. Thanks, Dixie. Cheers.
4: Right now, we're sitting on 7 of Maui, 8 of Comwack, and the prom right now is sitting on 10 degrees.
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4: Any moment we could push the button that releases Burjo and his Bowser. 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

0: 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Congratulations to everybody who's already won free fuel. What'll be next? It's Virgo's Beat the Bowser. And we play again soon.
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0: that right there, In Excess. This Gippsland's Forever Classic 3GG as we meander through this Tuesday morning, September 29. If you know someone who's celebrating a birthday today, I'd love to hear from you. Give me a call. Don't be shy. 56222444 is the telephone number if you'd like me to add somebody's name to the celebration book. We'll do that just after 8. In the meantime, coming up Saturday, the 10th of October, the Growers and Makers Market is coming up. The Community College, Gippsland, Warragul Campus, Warragul, Currumburra Road, down the road from where we used to be for many, many years. 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Something unique, maybe in time for Christmas, perhaps. Also, too, you've got the Warragul Men's Shed. Their open day is coming up Wednesday, the 14th of October. It's your chance to head along to that. And World Kangaroo Day, Locksport Golf Club. Free entry, great day out for all ages between 11 and 1. Local wildlife warriors will be there. If you want further details on any of those, jump onto our website. What are you waiting for? 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

It is 8 away from 7. And the word from the Bureau is, yeah, enjoy today and the first part of tomorrow. And then, yeah, you're on your own. We are looking at some early fog ahead of what will be a sunny Tuesday afternoon. Some light winds today. Top around about 25 degrees. Don't mind that at all. Tomorrow, we start off the same way, chasing 26 ahead of some showers tomorrow night. Right now, it is sitting on 7 degrees and coming up a little bit later on. Hey, get them into us. Boom, Tish Tuesday. Your best and your worst, send them on through. We'd love to hear from you. Send us an email, breakfast@3gg.com.au. Already a couple coming through, so get yours in. Add it to the mix. 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

0: Gerald Quigley from the House of Wellness. Hey, why don't we have a chat with him about all things prostate tomorrow, gentlemen? Make sure you tune in. Find out after 7 tomorrow. This is Forever Classic. 531 3GG as we meander through this Tuesday morning, September 29. Scott Maiman from the 3GG Newsroom. Why don't we find out what's making 3GG news next?
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9: 9 degrees in Warragul. It's 8 in Traralgon, 10 for Pakenham. From the Capital Radio 3GG Newsroom, I'm Scott Maiman. The Stoke Coalition has reaffirmed its commitment to have longer trains and more seats on the Gippsland V-Line service if they win November state election. Local MPs Martin Cameron, Wayne Farnham and Melina Bath were joined by opposition public transport spokesperson Matthew Guy at Moe Station yesterday, where they confirmed another 1,100 seats would be added on trains to help stop overcrowding on the line. Mr. Guy says these changes will help benefit Gippslanders.
10: Nearly another half dozen three-car velocity units will be redeployed out to the Gippsland line, to Traralgon and to Bairnsdale. It means we can increase service, we can have 1,000 more extra seats per day minimum running on the Gippsland line, so the majority of trains will be six carriage in length.
9: The Bass Coast Shire Council is being called on to designate the southern end of San Remo Back Beach as on leash only. Conservation group Friends of San Remo Wombats has made the call. The group says the area contains multiple wombat burrows. They also say there's footage to prove multiple dogs entering the burrows, despite warnings of hefty fines for owners to ensure the dogs are kept away. A petition has been sent to council to consider a change to off-leash rules. There won't be a new skincare clinic for East Gippsland. East Gippsland Shire Council has rejected an application for a skincare clinic. The facility was planned for Wyong, but council received 17 objections. Residents say they were concerned about the neighbourhood's character, as well as raising road safety concerns and stormwater issues. The death knell then for the proposal came with the planning application getting denied at the most recent council meeting. Five councillors voted against it, four in favour. A new protocol is being implemented, meaning thousands of highly vulnerable Victorians who suffer mental health episodes will be treated with a health-led response rather than a police law and order one. There are about 60,000 call-outs a year across the state. Victoria's Royal Commission into Mental Health was held in 2021 at a cost of $17 million. 5 years later, CEO of Mental Health Victoria, Philippa Thomas, says that while this change is good, sadly, little has changed in terms of staff and funding.
11: We had the best health-led responses to mental health crisis. Were we doing the best that we could do? Absolutely not. We could do better. All we needed was more investment, more focus. You know, we needed to implement some more of the evidence. We needed to make sure it was available to everyone everywhere. We just needed to scale it.
9: And Kylie Minogue's single, Can't Get You Out of My Head, has reappeared in the Aussie iTunes chart after her performance at Saturday's AFL Grand Final. Kylie performed a montage of her hits throughout the decades.
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9: Chris Fagan will take the next week or so to make up his mind on if he'll coach next year. The Triple Brisbane Premiership coach says he's got a lot to weigh up.
12: I just want to take a little bit of time over the next week or so just to think about it. I've been doing it for 10 years now. It's a job that requires a hell of a lot of energy. You know, the responsibility and the pressure is quite relentless. And I just got to work out whether I still want that in my life or I don't.
9: That's the latest news update. I'm Scott Maiman from the Capital Radio Newsroom.
1: 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Time saver traffic. Accident towing Gippsland. Prompt and professional attention from Bunyip to Mallacoota and right across South Gippsland.
13: Good morning. It's looking slower in Druin this morning on Main South Road after the Summerhill Boulevard just setting northbound. As for your run into Melbourne, the Princes Freeway is flying through, as well as the Pakenham Bypass. Once you do get onto the Monash Freeway, this is where you'll hit a little bit of congestion from the Princes Highway to Belgrave Hallam Road, then from the East Link to Warragul Road. Every minute of every day, a child is admitted to hospital. Your monthly donation to Starlight brings happiness when it's needed most. Donate at starlight.org.au. More traffic soon on 3GG's Local Breakfast.
1: 3GG's four-day forecast for Southern Stock Feeds. 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
0: We are looking fantastic today. Tomorrow, not so much, but yeah, not as bad as Thursday by the looks of things. Let me fill in the blanks. We are looking at some early fog ahead of a sunny afternoon today, some light winds. Down to 9 degrees overnight. Tomorrow, we start off nice again. Warm, top around 26 ahead of some evening showers. Yeah, Thursday, that's when it goes pear-shaped. And then that weather stays with us. Cloudy, rain in the afternoon, possible thunder Thursday, 25. And a much cooler Friday as the rain continues and increases. A top around about 16 degrees. Today, we are looking at tops today of 14 from our Bauble, 17 today for the Prom, 24 for Traralgon, Warragul 25 right now. Pakenham's on 9, it's 8 at Mowi, and right now, Merbau North, 9 degrees.
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0: The Local Breakfast, 3GG. Boom Test Tuesday. Hey, we'll get to those a little bit later on. Yeah, get ready to try and make us laugh, both Aaron and I. Send those through breakfast@3gg.com.au. Love to hear from you this morning. Also, in around about an hour from now, we will open up the celebration book if you know someone celebrating. If their birthday just so happens to be the 29th of September, or there's an anniversary, Here's It's Cheaper Than a Card. Give us an email or give us a call. 56222444. Some PGs right after this one. Dragon, how appropriate. Some of this on the way a little later this week.

0: The Fever. Bee Gees, Tuesday morning, Gippsland, Forever Classic, 3GG. Go for a walk around the block. Take 3GG with you. 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And it isn't going to last. Yeah, weather-wise, yeah, the radio station will always be there. However, yeah, go and do something nice for a change. Go and take the dog for a walk, perhaps. This is Forever. See, I'm talking about myself wanting to be out there at the moment, but I'm stuck in the studio. If I could take the radio station with me outside and broadcast from a walk, mind you, all you'd hear is just that's kind of what you'd hear, unfortunately. Tomorrow, we're going to open up, yes, the lines of communication. That's how the fight started, Your Honour. Irritating things your spouse does. If you want to, and you can remain totally anonymous here at Forever Classic, 3GG's local breakfast, let us know what your spouse does that irritates you. Okay? As I said, you can. In fact, let's keep it all anonymous. Send them through and we will reveal some of the traits that your partner has. So send something through breakfast at 3gg.com.au. I reckon this is going to get rather interesting. It's kind of like therapy, but cheaper. This is the local breakfast. 3GG.
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0: In today's Warragulan Drouin Gazette, the State Planning Minister has approved a battery energy storage system on farmland at Trafalgar East despite more than 30 submissions opposing the renewable energy development. The sod has been turned for the development of a new $30 million library and cultural precinct, and a Warragul man is arrested and charged for arson after an attack on a funeral home last week. In sport, the focus turns to cricket and, of course, a wrap-up of all the winter sport. Don't forget to grab your copy of the Warragulan Drouin Gazette from your local outlet or by the full issue online.
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Lovely. It's like the pancake part of kind of weather. Lovely fog, then sunny conditions to follow you right through your Tuesday tomorrow. Looking at similar conditions, but today we're chasing a top of 25. And that's the weather outside. It is sitting on 8 degrees right now, and we are sitting on a stack of cash, 1,460 right now. Thanks to TMNH Mart at 10 George Street in Moe, there to help you get all those spring jobs done around your house. Service advice, the right price, open 7 days a week. Team and H Mart at 10. Go in there and tell them I said hi. Your chance right now to scarper away with 1,460 by identifying this to win that. Come on, 56222444. That's the number, 56222444. 56222444. Let's get your guess on the radio next, right after this one. Mellencamp, Double

0: 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It's the sound that has Gippsland guessing. Ultimate Ear Test.
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1: Awesome. I would love for you to win the money this morning, $1,450. Here is the sound, thanks to TMNH, Mitre 10. What do you reckon?
2: Are we handballing a footy?
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1: Handballing a footy? I'd love to say, yeah, a great guess considering, you know, all things considered. No. As a matter of fact, no, that's not what we're doing. Look, thanks for your try anyway. You have yourself a great day, okay?
2: You too. Thank you very much.
1: Always a pleasure. Good on you. Another chance for you to play again next hour. 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
9: 9 degrees in Warragul. It's 8 in Traralgon, 10 for Pakenham. From the Capital Radio 3GG newsroom, I'm Scott Maiman. The Stoke Coalition has reaffirmed its commitment to have longer trains and more seats on the Gippsland V-Line service if they win November state election. Local MPs Martin Cameron, Wayne Farnham and Melina Bath were joined by opposition public transport spokesperson Matthew Guy at Mowi Station yesterday, where they confirmed another 1,100 seats would be added on trains to help stop overcrowding on the line. Mr. Guy says these changes will help benefit Gippslanders.
10: Nearly another half dozen three-car velocity units will be redeployed out to the Gippsland line, to Traralgon and to Bairnsdale. It means we can increase service, we can have 1,000 more extra seats per day minimum running on the Gippsland line, so the majority of trains will be six carriage in length.
9: The Bass Coast Shire Council is being called on to designate the southern end of San Remo Back Beach as on leash only. Conservation group Friends of San Remo Wombats has made the call. The group says the area contains multiple wombat burrows. They also say there's footage to prove multiple dogs entering the burrows, despite warnings of hefty fines for owners to ensure the dogs are kept away. A petition has been sent to council to consider a change to off-leash rules. There won't be a new skincare

0: Mental health episodes will be treated with a health-led response rather than a police law and order one. There are about 60,000 call-outs a year across the state. Victoria's Royal Commission into Mental Health was held in 2021 at a cost of $17 million. 5 years later, CEO of Mental Health Victoria, Philippa Thomas, says that while this change is good, sadly, little has changed in terms of staff and funding.
1: We had the best health-led responses to mental health crisis. Were we doing the best that we could do? Absolutely not. We could do better. All we needed was more investment, more focus. You know, we needed to implement some more of the evidence. We needed to make sure it was available to everyone everywhere. We just needed to scale it.
0: And Kylie Minogue's single, Can't Get You Out of My Head, has reappeared in the Aussie iTunes chart after her performance at Saturday's AFL Grand Final. Kylie performed a montage of her hits throughout the decades.
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0: Chris Fagan will take the next week or so to make up his mind on if he'll coach next year. The Triple Brisbane Premiership coach says he's got a lot to weigh up.
3: I just want to take a little bit of time over the next week or so just to think about it. I've been doing it for 10 years now. It's a job that requires a hell of a lot of energy. You know, the responsibility and the pressure is quite relentless. And I just got to work out whether I still want that in my life or I don't.
0: That's the latest news update. I'm Scott Maiman from the Capital Radio Newsroom.
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4: A slow run in Trafalgar this morning on 7 Mile Road heading southbound approaching Waterloo Road. Otherwise, your run into Melbourne, you're still looking good on the Princess Freeway. As well as the Pakenham Bypass, you have a great run for your Tuesday morning. The Monash Freeway does have a crash at Heatherton Road. The right-hand lane is closed with speeds back to 40. Delays are all the way back to the Princess Highway. The Princess Highway is being used instead. Men, Movember wants you to know prostate checks start with a blood test. No fingers anywhere. Speak to your doctor at 50 or 45 if you have family history. More traffic soon on 3GG's Local Breakfast.
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0: Unleaded, $2.56 at Swift's Creek, $2.35 at the Shell Warrigal Road, and $2.42 at the Astron in Maffra.
2: 3GG's four-day forecast for Southern Stock Feeds, offering fully customised dairy, beef and sheep pellets.
6: Gorgeous is what it is at the moment, but unfortunately won't stay that way for long, so enjoy. Some early fog ahead of what will be a sunny Tuesday, light winds down to 9 tomorrow. Cloudy showers tomorrow night, enjoy the 26 degrees in the meantime before they hit. Unfortunately Thursday we're looking rather wet. Rain in the afternoon and evening, possible thunder Thursday, 25 and more of the same, even cooler. Friday, rain, light winds top around about 16. Today, though, 24 the top for Druin, the same for Traralgon and Lee and Gather, 25 for Warrigal and Moe, 17 for the Prom, Mount Baw 14 right now. We are sitting right now on, what have we got, 8 degrees right now in Warrigal. We've got 11 at Pakenham, and right now in Vlock, 11 degrees.
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6: It is 25 to 8, boom, tish, Tuesday. Very soon, some of your best, but more than likely, some of your worst as well. That will be on the way. Also, coming up, another chance for you to beat the bars with Burjo. Will that be next? Well, the longer you listen, the easier it is to win. But Burjo's beat the Bowser thanks to the Dog Shop. Sometime before 9, your chance to win, and right across your workday as well. So make sure you switch us on when you get to work. Turn us up, you like the music as well. It is Forever Classic 3GG. Here's Van Halen.

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0: Crying in the chapel. Who will be crying after this weekend's NRL Grand Final? Will it be Newcastle, which people are kind of going for, or is it the who else is playing? It's not the Dolphins; it's the Roosters.
1: Okay, yeah.
0: Okay, who are you going to go for?
1: I've got no idea. I'll just go with whoever the majority are going for.
0: Oh, really?
1: Yeah.
0: Look at you sitting on the fence. I'll just call you Eddie Maguire.
1: Yeah, do that.
0: Kind of moving forward.
1: Call me Eddie.
0: This is Forever Classic 3GG. That other voice you can hear is that of Aaron Chilcott, who is going to be filling in for me for the next 4 weeks.
1: I am. I've got the 4 a.m. alarms ready to go.
0: Look at you. I'll come back and I'll find you in the fetal position underneath the desk.
1: You probably will.
0: Yep. So please be gentle with Aaron. Be nice to him. Send through lots of stuff. You can still send it all through. Breakfast3gg.com.au not only comes to me, but comes to you, and that's where you get the jokes that you're about to read out very, very soon.
1: That's right.
0: It is time to do 3GGs. Boom Tish Tuesday. Sorry, I'm just trying to get Craig fired up.
1: There he is. He's
0: in
1: fired
0: anticipation.
1: Up.
0: Hey, Pete of Warrigal sent through this one this morning to get us started. A woman tells her doctor, "Doctor, for the last 8 months, my husband has thought he was a lawnmower." The doctor says to the woman, "That's terrible. Why didn't you bring him in sooner?" The woman replied, "Because the neighbour just returned him this morning." There it is.
1: That's, all right. It happens. All right. You know, these are from David in Pakenham. Thank you, David. I don't trust stairs. They're up to something.
0: Oh.
1: Thank you.
0: Okay.
1: And why did the employee put a glass of apple juice on top of their laptop whenever they closed it?
0: Something cider? I have no idea.
1: Cider security.
0: Cider security.
1: Thanks,
0: thank
1: David.
0: You, David of Pakenham. This one from Jane of Traralgon. As a golfer trudged towards the 19th hole at the Royal Melbourne, he muttered, "That was my worst game ever," to which the caddy replied, "Oh, you mean you've played this before?"
1: Wowzers.
0: Thank you.
1: All right, strap yourself in for this one. So a duck walks into a bar, orders a drink and a sandwich. The barman is astonished. "You're a duck and you can talk," he exclaims. "Yeah, that's right," says the duck. "There's nothing wrong with your eyes or your hearing." The barman says, "Look, I'm just not used to seeing ducks like you around here. What are you doing?" And the duck replies, "Well, I'm a plasterer working on the construction site across the road." "Wow," the barman exclaims. Anyway, the duck pulls out a newspaper, takes his sandwich and his drink, and goes to sit down. A few days later, circus rolls into town. The ringmaster comes in for a drink. The barman tells him about the duck, how he can talk, read the paper, drink beer and eat sandwiches. He suggests that the duck should be good for the circus. So the ringmaster's thrilled by this idea, right? Pulls out a business card, tells the barman to pass it on to the duck and get him to call next time he's in the bar. Anyway, next day, the duck comes back into the bar. The barman tells him about the ringmaster from the circus and how he's interested in hearing from the duck. And the duck seems a bit shocked. An actual circus with animals in cages, performers sleeping in caravans, you know, doing the show inside a big tent? "Yeah," says the barman, "exactly that. What do you think?" And the duck replies, "Seems a bit strange. What would they want with a plasterer like me?"
0: Yeah, exactly. Do you know what? I saw that joke earlier. I think it was on the weekend, and that made me laugh.
1: It's a good one.
0: It is a good one indeed, as is this one from Joy of Trafalgar. Anthony Albanese enters the pub with a pig on a leash. He orders 2 beers, one for him, one for the pig. After a couple of rounds, the barman's curiosity got the better of him. "Where did you get him?" he asked. "I want him in a raffle," said the pig. All right, you know what it's time for, though.
1: The Lockie last laugh. Thank you, Lockie. My buddy just hired an Eastern European cleaner.
0: Oh.
1: Took her 14 hours to vacuum the house. Turns out she was a Slovak.
0: Oh. Wow.
1: Thanks,
0: good morning to all our Slavic listeners this morning. Kakusi.
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0: Hey, if it's worth celebrating, it's worth putting into the celebration book. So why don't we check that out just after, right? The weather in the meantime looking glorious. Light winds top today, sunny 25 right now. 9 degrees for a classic 531 3GG. It is the local breakfast celebration book. Also, ultimate ear test and possibly the chance to win with Burjo's Beat the Bowser coming up again soon.

0: It was a song that managed to get Craig his third win for Fire for Your Flashback yesterday. See, what did I tell you about hearing it again? Soon. It is Forever Classic 3GG, just on 3 away from 8, the latest from Scott Maiman. Apparently, Saturday night's earthquake in East Gippsland was one of the largest in the past decade. Details leading the news coming up. Did the earth move for you last night? Also coming up, Celebration Book, Ultimate Ear Test, and your chance to say stop to try and be Burjo's Bowser.
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0: In today's Warragul and Druin Gazette, the State Planning Minister has approved a battery energy storage system on farmland at Trafalgar East despite more than 30 submissions opposing the renewable energy development. The sod has been turned for the development of a new $30 million library and cultural precinct, and a Warragul man is arrested and charged for arson after an attack on a funeral home last week. In sport, the focus turns to cricket and, of course, a wrap-up of all the winter sport. Don't forget to grab your copy of the Warragul and Druin Gazette from your local outlet or buy the full issue online.
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10: 13 degrees in Warragul. It's 11 in Traralgon, 14 right now for Pakenham. From the Capital Radio 3GG newsroom, I'm Scott Maiman. It's been revealed Saturday night's earthquake in East Gippsland was one of the largest in the past decade to be recorded in the region. The quake measured 3.9 and located near Bairnsdale. More than 350 people reported to Geoscience Australia they could feel the tremor. It's already known earthquakes can be common across Gippsland, and Geoscience Australia says in the past 10 years, 27 quakes have been recorded about 100 kilometres within the location of Saturday's tremor. But the weekend quake was the largest on record for the region in the past decade. A woman has been arrested, charged with stealing human ashes at a Gippsland cemetery. Alex Doncherty reports.
11: Police raided a home in Thornhill Park in Victoria's West on Thursday, where they arrested a 48-year-old woman. Police will allege she stole the human ashes at a cemetery in Maffra. Police have since charged the woman of theft and exhumation and removal of human remains. She'll attend the Sale Magistrates Court at a later date. The ashes were thankfully returned to the cemetery. Alex Stockerty, Capital Radio News.
10: Interest rates could rise to their highest level in 15 years when the Reserve Bank hands down its decision this afternoon. More on that from Michael Packey.
12: The RBA board, which sets monetary policy, will wrap up its two-day meeting, with analysts tipping the official cash rate will rise 25 basis points, taking it to 4.6%, its highest level since 2011. The potential hike comes as inflation remains stubbornly high, and the Reserve Bank says its only lever to get it down is to push up interest rates. Knowing it'll cop some of the blame, the Albanese government has taken a preemptive strike, blaming the conflict in the Middle East for the inflation problem. Michael Packey reporting.
10: The Premier has likened One Nation to the Fremantle Dockers, with the party thinking they've got the federal election wrapped up. Research this week showed support for One Nation is most pronounced in Queensland, New South Wales and Western Australia. Ben Carroll has suggested One Nation should not get ahead of themselves.
13: It's Wharfie time. It's very clear that the Liberals and One Nation think they've got this election in the bag. They're talking about policies back in COVID-19. We are focused not on nuclear, we're focused on renewables. Liberals and One Nation think they've got it in the bag. Well, we've got a message for them. It's Wharfie time.
10: Pharmacists are pushing back on plans to allow Australians to buy a weight loss drug online. Eli Lilly will allow patients with a script to purchase the Mounjaro drug through its new platform. Peak pharmacy bodies are warning against services which reduce face-to-face interactions.
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10: Cora Lynn footy product and Melbourne AFLW star Tyler Hanks says she's confident the side will respond following a disappointing loss. The D's recorded their first loss of the AFLW season on Friday night, going down to the North Melbourne Crew by 31 points. Hanks says the team is understandably flat, but take plenty away from the game.
14: To lose one game, it's okay. It's all right. We'll be okay. And yeah, there's some really good lessons out of that. And North are clearly the best team in the competition for the last few years. So, yeah, flat, but looking forward to learning from that game.
10: And that's the latest news update. I'm Scott Maiman from the Capital Radio Newsroom.
1: 3GG. Time saver traffic. Accident towing Gippsland. Prompt and professional attention from Bunyip to Mallacoota and right across South Gippsland.
15: A slow run in Warragul on Victoria Street heading southbound approaching Smith Street. Otherwise, your run into Melbourne, you're looking good on the Princess Freeway as well as the Pakenham Bypass. The Monash Freeway, you'll hit a bit of congestion at Heatherton Road. Due to a crash, the right-hand lane is closed. Speeds are back at 40. Delays are back to the Princess Highway. 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More traffic soon on 3GG's Local Breakfast.
1: 3GG's four-day forecast for Southern Stock Feeds. 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
0: Beautiful, beautiful start to the day. Your Tuesday is looking at some sunny conditions right throughout your Tuesday afternoon. Light winds, the barbecue weather continues for the main part tomorrow. Down to 90 degrees, we are looking at possible showers again. And a top around about 26. Ahead of some showers, that's the tale. For Wednesday, showers will increase to rain on Thursday, 25, and a much cooler Friday at this point. Cloudy, some light winds, top around about 16 degrees. And that's on Friday. Today, 24 for Druin, Traralgon and Leongatha. 17 for the Prom, 25 for Moe and Warragul. Right now, we are sitting on 11 degrees.
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0: Celebration book, your last chance to get a name in. 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Also, coming up, another chance for you to say stop before the Bowser goes boom with Burjo's Meet the Bowser. Thanks to the Doc Shop. Thanks to TM&H Mitre 10. We've got 1,460 alpha grams with the ultimate ear test. All that and so much more. Stick around. 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

0: I remember to say stop. From a classic 531 3GG, it is the local breakfast as we move up to a quarter past eight. Another chance for you to win the money with 3GG's ultimate ear test. We'll do that inside the next 15, but right now, let's check this out.
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1: On this day.
0: Let's open up the archive and reveal what's happened on this day, September 29. The Police scored their first UK chart topper with Message in a Bottle heading number one on this day in 1979. The space shuttle Discovery blasted off from Cape Canaveral on this day in 1988. The first shuttle mission since the Challenger disaster. Pamela Anderson married Rick Solomon in Las Vegas in 2007, but annulled the marriage citing fraud in 2008. Then in 2014 on the Ellen DeGeneres show, she announced she had remarried him. Fountains of Wayne released Stacey's Mum on this day in 2003 was their biggest single. And a sad day when 85-year-old actor Tony Curtis died of a cardiac arrest on this day in 2010. He gained wide popularity and critical acclaim in films like The Defiant Ones and Some Like It Hot. And that's a little of what's happened on this day, September 29.
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0: It is 17 past 8. Diving into the Celebration Book, I can see from Traralgon, Jeff Piatta, happy birthday for you for today also. Luke Tui, good on you, Bex. Happy birthday from all of us here at Forever Classic. 531 3GG, if you celebrate a birthday today, you happen to share it with former PM Julia Gillard, who was 65, Aussie comedian Mark Mitchell, couple of days, well, no, he's 72. And rock and roll pioneer Jerry Lee Lewis would have been 91.
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12 degrees right now, Warrego. We are chasing a sunny day. Light winds top today, 25 down to 9 overnight. Tomorrow starts off nice and 26 ahead of some showers. Tomorrow, another top around 26. And that's the weather outside. Then it kind of goes pear-shaped towards the weekend. Here we go. Let's go pear-shaped with this. Three double G's, ultimate ear test, a sound that, yeah, you have got very close to actually winning the money. I'm not saying who, and I'm not saying what. However, we're getting closer with every guest to giving away 1,460 thanks to TMNH, Marta 10, George Street in Maui. There's the sound that could win it all for you, an everyday item. That's one of the clues. 5622 444 if you'd like to play the ultimate ear test here at 3GG.

0: 7H Mitre 10, George Street Mowing. It's the sound that has Gippsland guessing. Three double G's ultimate ear test.
1: Hi there, Phil. How you doing, buddy?
2: Pretty good, mate.
1: Magnificent. All right, what are you going to do with $1,460, mate?
2: Is it the size of a cigarette packet?
1: What was that? So that's your guess. Hang on, let me play it for you. That's it. So what are you thinking we're doing?
2: I reckon it might be a stapler.
1: Stapler. Good guess. Unfortunately, no, that's not right. We're not doing anything with the stapler there, Phil, unfortunately. But
2: you all have, right, mate, have a great good day. One.
1: You have a good one as we give you another chance to win tomorrow morning. Three double G's ultimate ear test up to 1,470 thanks to Team at H Mitre 10. 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
4: 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In sport, the focus turns to cricket and, of course, a wrap-up of all the winter sport. 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
10: 13 degrees in Warragul. It's 11 in Traralgon, 14 right now for Pakenham. From the Capital Radio 3GG newsroom, I'm Scott Maiman. It's been revealed Saturday night's earthquake in East Gippsland was one of the largest in the past decade to be recorded in the region. The quake measured 3.9 and located near Bairnsdale. More than 350 people reported to Geoscience Australia they could feel the tremor. It's already known earthquakes can be common across Gippsland, and Geoscience Australia says in the past 10 years, 27 quakes have been recorded about 100 kilometres within the location of Saturday's tremor. But the weekend quake was the largest on record for the region in the past decade. A woman has been arrested, charged with stealing human ashes at a Gippsland cemetery. Alex Doncherty reports.
11: Police raided a home in Thornhill Park in Victoria's West on Thursday, where they arrested a 48-year-old woman. Police will allege she stole the human ashes at a cemetery in Mafra. Police have since charged the woman of theft and exhumation and removal of human remains. She'll attend the Sale Magistrates Court at a later date. The ashes were thankfully returned to the cemetery. Alex Stockerty, Capital Radio News.
10: Interest rates could rise to their highest level in 15 years when the Reserve Bank hands down its decision this afternoon. More on that from Michael Packey.
12: The RBA board, which sets monetary policy, will wrap up its two-day meeting with analysts tipping the official cash rate will rise 25 basis points, taking it to 4.6%, its highest level since 2011. The potential hike comes as inflation remains stubbornly high, and the Reserve Bank says its only lever to get it down is to push up interest rates. Knowing it'll cop some of the blame, the Albanese government has taken a preemptive strike, blaming the conflict in the Middle East for the inflation problem. Michael Packey reporting.
10: The Premier has likened One Nation to the Fremantle Dockers, with the party thinking they've got the federal election wrapped up. Research this week showed support for One Nation is most pronounced in Queensland, New South Wales and Western Australia. Ben Carroll has suggested One Nation should not get ahead of themselves.
13: It's Wharfie time. It's very clear that the Liberals and One Nation

0: Sport.
1: Cora Lynn footy product and Melbourne AFLW star Tyler Hanks says she's confident the side will respond following a disappointing loss. The D's recorded their first loss of the AFLW season on Friday night, going down to the North Melbourne Crew by 31 points. Hanks says the team is understandably flat, but take plenty away from the game.
2: To lose on game, it's okay. It's all right. We'll be okay. And there's some really good lessons out of that. And North are clearly the best team in the competition for the last few years. So, flat, but looking forward to learning from that game.
1: And that's the latest news update. I'm Scott Maiman from the Capital Radio Newsroom.
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3: Still a slow run in Drouin this morning on Princess Way heading eastbound approaching Hope Street. As for your run into Melbourne, the Princess Freeway is flying through as well as the Pakenham Bypass. Once you get onto the Monash Freeway, there are delays from Clyde Road to Belgrave Hallam Road. After that, it's patchy through to the city. 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
6: Well, here we go yet again. By the way, the weather today, sunny. I forgot to push the button that stopped. Music bed. Looking sunny, top today 25, down to 9 overnight, possible 8 showers 26 tomorrow. That's live radio for you. Rain increasing 25 on Thursday and Friday at the stage. Rainy and a much cooler top around about 16 right now. We are sitting on 12 degrees and coming up very soon. What caught my eye? That's the first thing. Secondly, sometime before 9, you'll have the chance to play Burjo's Beat the Bowser. Thanks to the Doc Shop. So what are you waiting for? 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

0: album was one right out of the box. Yeah, Soul Deep from Barnsley in the 90s. From a classic 3GG, it is a local breakfast. As we work towards the start of your work day, remember, switch us on when you get to work for the chance to win. Here with Burjo's Beat the Bowser, which we're about to go to the phones to very soon, but in the meantime, it's just on 18 to 9 for those playing along at home. Let's take a look at this.
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0: From the file, well, they had a hell of a lot more patience than I would have, comes this story of an exasperated Italian couple resorting to legal help to help kick out their 41-year-old son out of the house. The elderly couple's patience with their grown-up offspring finally ran out after what they said was years of cooking him meals, washing and ironing his clothes. They said the man, who had a perfectly good job, steady income, had resisted all attempts to persuade him to leave the couple. They took their case to the legal department of an association for the defense of consumer rights. Lawyers gave the middle-aged man 10 days to find himself an apartment or have the case referred to court, with the prospect of being, yes, more forceful action being taken to evict him. You can just imagine the sheriff's knocking on the door of the bedroom. All right, time to leave.
1: Burjo's Beat the Bowser.
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4: G'day, Mac of the Prize Guy. Happy Tuesday. Another day worth of free fuel to give away. Well, that's the hope anyway. We're almost at $4,000 given away so far. Let's see if we can increase that total over 4K with Helen. You're driving at the moment, Helen. What kind of car are you driving?
5: Oh, just a little Hyundai.
4: Oh, so not that much fuel, but hey, every dollar helps.
5: Oh, yeah.
4: I'm on the way to
5: the survey right now.
4: Oh, so maybe we can get you some free fuel and then you can immediately use it.
5: Oh, that would be wonderful.
4: Let's see if we can get you the fuel. You know how to play Burjo's Beat the Bowser?
5: Yes.
4: All right, just yell out stop before that Bowser goes boom. Are you ready to play?
5: Yes, thanks.
4: All right, here we go, Burjo.
3: Okay, let's get that fuel flowing. 88 dollars. $149. $229.
5: Stop.
4: Stopping at $229. Congratulations to you, Helen. Well done.
5: Awesome. Thank you so much.
3: Congratulations. You've officially beaten the Bowser. Good job. But now, let's see how much more fuel you could have won. $339.
4: Oh.
5: Oh.
3: $405.
4: Oh, yeah.
5: Oh, no.
4: Hey, you're still 229 out of 405. You passed 50%. That's good enough.
5: Yep, that's beautiful.
4: Another $229 of free fuel given away. If you want to join the winners list, you need to make sure you text in your name and your station to 0428 811 455 whenever you hear that cue to text from Burjo, and you could be next to play Burjo's Beat the Bowser. This is Mac of the Prize Guy. Talk soon.
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0: Double G. 12 away from 9. Alibi Ray says, you know what, today it doesn't get much better than what we've got today. Sunny, looking at light winds. Barbecue, picnic kind of weather, love it. Top today, 25, down to 9 overnight. Tomorrow, staying warm ahead of some evening showers and light winds. A Wednesday, top 23. Rain increasing Thursday, 25, and a much cooler Friday. Looking at rain continuing at a top around about 16 degrees right now. Yeah, we're sitting on 12 degrees. 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Let's do that for you just after 9.

0: 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It has happened in the past before, plus this one, it's Madge, as well as Ivor and Ice House. 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
3: 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In sport, the focus turns to cricket and, of course, a wrap-up of all the winter sport. Don't forget to grab your copy of the Warragulland Drawing Gazette from your local outlet or by the foolish you online.
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1: 531 3GG's latest beach and surf conditions.
7: G'day there for Kilcunda today. Fair conditions, 1 to 3 foot swell, 5 knot offshore wind in from the north. High tide to 2.5 metres just before 1:30, 14 in the drink and 9 outside. For the island, fair conditions, 1 to 3 foot swell, 12 knot offshore wind in from the north. High tide to 1.5 metres at 10 past 1, 14 in the drink and 11 outside. 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
11: 16 degrees in Warragul, it's 14 in Traralgon, 17 right now for Pakenham. From the Capital Radio 3GG newsroom, I'm Scott Maiman. A surge in tax revenue has contributed to a $6 billion improvement to the nation's budget. More on that from Nelson Scott.
12: The Albanese government has delivered the final budget outcome, settling the accounts for the last financial year. The underlying deficit is now $6 billion lower than forecast in May, driven largely by stronger tax revenues across business, superannuation and investments. But high inflation continues to strain the economy, which Treasurer Jim Chalmers blames on the conflict in the Middle East.
13: We know that these are difficult days for people who are under pressure already.
12: The opposition's Tim Wilson says government spending is out of control and households are paying the price.
14: That's why when Australians go to the supermarket, they're getting less in their trolley.
12: The Reserve Bank is expected to raise the official cash rate on Tuesday to 4.6%, its highest level in 15 years. Nelson Scott, Canberra.
15: New research shows support for One Nation is most pronounced in WA, as well as Queensland and New South Wales. The minor party holds the edge over Labor, with the coalition struggling to make any inroads. Liberal Senator James Patterson says he understands the voter angst against the major parties.
16: You have to have a credible plan and a credible team. And we know from One Nation's past that 70% of the MPs they've ever elected have left the party before the end of their first term or the parliament. So we've got a task on our hands, we know that, to convince Australians that we can actually deliver change.
15: There are greater opportunities now for Latrobe Valley TAFE students who graduate from their health and aged care courses to potentially find jobs closer to home. The Latrobe Community Health Service has partnered with TAFE Gippsland. It's a move that's expected to create new employment pathways. A financial boost for the Inverloch Men's Shed. It's set to receive $10,000 in funding from the state government for accessibility upgrades. The money will be used to level and concrete pathways at the club's buildings. Gippslanders have raised more than $63,000 for a particular fundraiser called A Better Life for Foster Kids. Gippslanders got right behind the organisation's annual PJ fundraiser. Larissa Waters has announced she's stepping down as the leader of the Australian Greens. A party room meeting will be held this week to discuss the leadership. After more than six decades of entertaining, Rod Stewart has announced his retirement. The 81-year-old says he'll finish his career with one final tour, beginning in Dublin next year.
1: 3GG Local Sport.
15: A three-time premiership coach says he would not be surprised if Chris Fagan walks away from coaching. The three-peat Brisbane premiership coach is weighing up his future with the club. Mick Malthouse reckons Fagan could easily walk away.
17: And I reckon that that his greatness, he's probably thinking, if I go now, there it is, it's etched in time. The four-peat may load him up to the point where he just doesn't want to go through that pressure.
15: Former Sydney Premiership coach John Longmire is joining Essendon to become the Bombers' general manager of AFL Performance. And Mark Baird is standing down as Cricket Australia chairman after losing support from New South Wales in the wake of the Big Bash privatisation. David Boone is taking over the role in the interim. That's the latest news update. I'm Scott Bayman from the Capital Radio Newsroom.
1: Saver traffic. Accident towing Gippsland. Prompt and professional attention from Bunyip to Mallacoota and right across South Gippsland.
18: Good morning, Acelor. Ryan Andrew in this morning on Main South Road after the Summerhill Boulevard just setting northbound. Otherwise, have you looked at your run into Melbourne? Still nice and clear on the Princess Freeway and the Pakenham Bypass. The Monash Freeway, you'll hit heavy delays city-bound before the Yarra Boulevard due to a crash. Two left-hand lanes are closed. Speeds are back to 40 with delays back to High Street. The Snooze Flash Sale is on now with 20 to 50% off an amazing range. Hurry, the Snooze Flash Sale must end Sunday. It's amazing what a little snooze can do. That's the latest 3GG Time Saver Traffic.
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15: Unleaded, $2.80 at the Mobil in Warragul, $2.38 at the United in Druin, and $2.44 at AG Warehouse Foster.
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0: 9:05. Here's what the Bureau says about today. It is gorgeous out there at the moment. Sunny, light winds. Down to 9 overnight tomorrow. Cloudy again, some possible evening showers. Light winds on Wednesday, top 26. Yeah, we're looking at rain increasing. Cloudy conditions on Thursday, 25, and a much cooler Friday as the rain continues into the weekend with a top around about 16 degrees today. 24 for Druin, 24 for Traralgon and for Leongatha, 17 for the Prom, 25 for Moe and for Warragul. Right now, Warragul's on 15. We've got 16 at Wonthaggi, 15 at King Island, and right now, Currumburra is sitting on 16.
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0: the things we do to win petrol. Ladies and gentlemen, Burjo's Beat the Bowser will be back again very soon. Listen out for that cue to text. I feel it in my waters. Maybe another chance for you to win before 10. Keep it locked for your chance to win as we take a look at the forecast. And the Bureau says, well, it's sunny today and gorgeous weather, light winds. 25 the top today right now. It's up to 15 without a night overnight tomorrow. We're looking at a possible late shower after a reasonably nice day, top around about 26. Thursday, well, we start off reasonably warm ahead of some further showers and even thunder. Thursday's top 25 and a rainy, cooler 16 for Friday. Don't go anywhere in minutes. Some John Farnham next. 3GG.
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0: Mac and the Prize Guy and Berto are standing by ready to top up your tank. We'll find out who gets to play next. This is Gippsland's Forever Classic 531 3GG, where tomorrow morning there is that as well. If you'd like to win some money, $1,470, well, I've just added another $10 to the jackpot. You can win that money simply by guessing 3GG's ultimate ear test. Thanks to TMH Mart at 10, an everyday item, a sound that could be made at work or home, and a sound that may have been amplified slightly so you can hear it a little better, because it's a soft sound. So 5622244 is the number to call. Not now, but tomorrow morning, 25 past 6. Your first chance to win with the ultimate ear test.
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3: Hey, it's Mac the Prize Guy with another chance for somebody to win themselves free fuel thanks to Virgo's Bowser. Let's see if Iris can join the winners list. What kind of car are you driving around at the moment, Iris?
4: Well, I've got a Triton diesel.
3: That's a gas guzzler.
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4: Yep.
3: Well, let's see if we can get you some fuel for your Triton, Iris. You know how to play Virgo's Beat the Bowser?
4: I hope so.
3: All right. Just yell out stop before that Bowser goes boom. Are you ready to play?
4: Yes.
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4: Stop.
3: Stopping at $105. Congratulations to you, Iris. Well done.
4: Thank you.
5: Well done. You beat my Bowser. And you beat it good. But let's see how much further you could have gone.
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4: 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Thank you.
3: Two from two so far this Tuesday morning. 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Thanks to Virgo's Beat the Bowser. It's Mac the Prize Guy. Talk soon.
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0: as we work our way through your Tuesday. What a gorgeous day. I can't wait to get out there and experience it for myself. Well, I'm going to go for a walk around the block, I reckon. Forever Classic 531 Thrillable GI. Say you do the same thing at lunchtime if you can. This is Forever Classic 3GG. That's it for me for today. I'll be back again tomorrow from 5:30 to do the dance all over again. In the meantime, let's dance with Craig Pritchard. Put on your red shoes and dance. He's got some Bowie. He's got some things for free, including, of course, more chances to beat the Bowser. And also some excess. Enjoy the beautiful weather. We'll catch you tomorrow.
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8: Hello, I'm Marlena Barth, your Nationals member for Eastern Victoria. I'm hearing from Gippslanders who are struggling with the rising cost of living and impact of higher taxes. 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
10: 19 degrees in Warragul, 17 in Traralgon and 20 in Pakenham. From the Capital Radio 3GG newsroom, I'm Scott Maiman. Caught for a man after he allegedly led police on a chase through the Wellington area. Alex Doncherty has details.
11: On Saturday morning, police were told about a suspicious vehicle loitering at a dairy farm near Gormandale. Police found the car already with a punctured